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0: stuck in traffic on the Borman, backup on Dickey Road, construction on the toll road.
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Northwest Indiana, mostly clear tonight with lows in the upper 50s. We'll be near 80 on Tuesday with mostly sunny skies. There's a chance for some showers or storms late in the day, and those will continue Tuesday night. Some of them could be strong to severe. Lows will be in the mid-60s. Partly sunny on Wednesday with highs in the mid-70s. We'll be partly cloudy Wednesday night with lows around 60. Sunny on Thursday with highs in the mid-70s, upper 70s Friday with lots of sunshine. That's your region forecast.

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1: Take a look. 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
1: Parts of the Ohio Valley and Mid-Atlantic face more flood threats tonight. Level 2 out of 4 flash flood risks are covering parts of Ohio, Kentucky, Virginia, and nearly all of West Virginia. Forecasters say there may be damaging wind gusts in parts of Tennessee and North Carolina. This after the floodings begin to recede in Indiana. At least 7 people are dead after storms caused devastating flash flooding in that state. Iran is being urged by President Trump to raise the white flag of surrender, saying that to Fox News today is a memo of understanding between the U.S. and Iran is set to expire. Trump warns the U.S. will begin to heavily bomb the nation of Oman if it gets in the way of the U.S. reopening the Strait of Hormuz. Primaries are set to take place in 3 states on Tuesday, while California holds a special U.S. House election. 2 Democrats emerged from a June primary to see who'll serve out the remainder of former Democratic Congressman Eric Swalwell's term. Primaries will be held in Alaska, Wyoming, and Florida. I'm Scott Carr.
2: Northwest Indiana, clear skies and chilly tonight with lows in the upper 50s. Temps will approach 80 on Tuesday with mostly sunny skies. We'll have showers and storms move in late Tuesday and through the night. Some of those could be strong to severe. Lows Tuesday night will be in the mid-60s. Partly sunny Wednesday with highs in the mid-70s. Partly cloudy Wednesday night with lows around 60. Sunny on Thursday and Friday. Highs both days will be in the mid to upper 70s. That's your region forecast.

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3: I don't

for Northwest Indiana will be mostly clear tonight. Lows will be in the upper 50s. Mostly sunny on Tuesday with highs approaching 80. Some storms will move in late in the day and continue overnight Tuesday night. Some of those could be strong to severe. We'll keep you updated. Temperatures will be in the mid 60s Tuesday night. Partly sunny on Wednesday with highs in the mid 70s, upper 70s Thursday under sunny skies, and lots of sunshine Friday with highs in the upper 70s. That's your region forecast.

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1: There are more flash flood threats tonight for parts of the Ohio Valley and Mid-Atlantic. Level 2 out of 4 flash flood risks are posted in parts of Ohio, Kentucky, Virginia, and nearly all of West Virginia. Forecasters say parts of Tennessee and North Carolina could see damaging wind gusts from severe storms. President Trump thinks it's time for Iran to surrender as a 60-day negotiation period between the countries comes to an end. Trump tells Fox News Iran should raise the white flag of surrender, with the clock hitting zero on the deal aimed to put a pause on fighting as well as reopen the Strait of Hormuz. Trump went on to say he's not in a hurry to end the war with Iran. A preliminary autopsy on the American actor Hayden Panettiere has found no signs of trauma that contributed to her death. The 36-year-old was found unresponsive Sunday inside a home in Greenville, South Carolina. Several reports say Panettiere died from an apparent drug overdose. I'm Scott Carr.
2: For Northwest Indiana, clear and cool tonight with lows in the upper 50s. Mostly sunny on Tuesday with a slight chance of storms late in the day. Showers and storms are likely Tuesday night. Some of those could be strong to severe. Lows will be in the mid-60s. Upper 70s on Wednesday with partly sunny skies. Then we dry out for the rest of the week. Sunny on Thursday with highs in the mid to upper 70s. Sunny on Friday with highs approaching 80. That's your region forecast.

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0: 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I look up from

Northwest Indiana, mostly clear tonight with lows in the upper 50s. We'll be near 80 on Tuesday with mostly sunny skies. There's a chance for some showers or storms late in the day, and those will continue Tuesday night. Some of them could be strong to severe. Lows will be in the mid-60s. Partly sunny on Wednesday with highs in the mid-70s. We'll be partly cloudy Wednesday night with lows around 60. Sunny on Thursday with highs in the mid-70s, upper 70s Friday with lots of sunshine. That's your region forecast.

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2: Parts of the Ohio Valley and Mid-Atlantic face more flood threats tonight. Level 2 out of 4 flash flood risks are covering parts of Ohio, Kentucky, Virginia, and nearly all of West Virginia. Forecasters say there may be damaging wind gusts in parts of Tennessee and North Carolina. This after the floodings begin to recede in Indiana. At least 7 people are dead after storms caused devastating flash flooding in that state. Iran is being urged by President Trump to raise the white flag of surrender, saying that to Fox News today is a memo of understanding between the U.S.

0: U.S. and Iran is set to expire. Trump warns the U.S. will begin to heavily bomb the nation of Oman if it gets in the way of the U.S. reopening the Strait of Hormuz. Primaries are set to take place in three states on Tuesday, while California holds a special U.S. House election. Two Democrats emerged from a June primary to see who'll serve out the remainder of former Democratic Congressman Eric Swalwell's term. Primaries will be held in Alaska, Wyoming, and Florida. I'm Scott Carr.
1: For Northwest Indiana, clear skies and chilly tonight with lows in the upper 50s. Temps will approach 80 on Tuesday with mostly sunny skies. We'll have showers and storms move in late Tuesday and through the night. Some of those could be strong to severe. Lows Tuesday night will be in the mid-60s. Partly sunny Wednesday with highs in the mid-70s. Partly cloudy Wednesday night with lows around 60. Sunny on Thursday and Friday. Highs both days will be in the mid to upper 70s. That's your region forecast.

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Will be in the upper 50s, mostly sunny on Tuesday with highs approaching 80. Some storms will move in late in the day and continue overnight Tuesday night. Some of those could be strong to severe. We'll keep you updated. Temperatures will be in the mid 60s Tuesday night. Partly sunny on Wednesday with highs in the mid 70s, upper 70s Thursday under sunny skies, and lots of sunshine Friday with highs in the upper 70s. That's your region forecast.

this town's lost its faith. Our colors will fade eventually. So if our time is running out, day after day, we'll make the mundane a masterpiece.

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1: Parts of the Ohio Valley and Mid-Atlantic face more flood threats tonight. Level 2 out of 4 flash flood risks are covering parts of Ohio, Kentucky, Virginia, and nearly all of West Virginia. Forecasters say there may be damaging wind gusts in parts of Tennessee and North Carolina. This after the floodings begin to recede in Indiana. At least 7 people are dead after storms caused devastating flash flooding in that state. Iran is being urged by President Trump to raise the white flag of surrender, saying that to Fox News today is a memo of understanding between the U.S. and Iran is set to expire. Trump warns the U.S. will begin to heavily bomb the nation of Oman if it gets in the way of the U.S. reopening the Strait of Hormuz. Primaries are set to take place in 3 states on Tuesday, while California holds a special U.S. House election. 2 Democrats emerged from a June primary to see who'll serve out the remainder of former Democratic Congressman Eric Swalwell's term. Primaries will be held in Alaska, Wyoming, and Florida. I'm Scott Carr.
2: For Northwest Indiana, clear and cool tonight with lows in the upper 50s. Mostly sunny on Tuesday with a slight chance of storms late in the day. Showers and storms are likely Tuesday night. Some of those could be strong to severe. Lows will be in the mid-60s. Upper 70s on Wednesday with partly sunny skies. Then we dry out for the rest of the week. Sunny on Thursday with highs in the mid to upper 70s. Sunny on Friday with highs approaching 80. That's your region forecast.

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righteous, sister Cena says funky. How was I?

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For Northwest Indiana, mostly clear tonight with lows in the upper 50s. We'll be near 80 on Tuesday with mostly sunny skies. There's a chance for some showers or storms late in the day, and those will continue Tuesday night. Some of them could be strong to severe. Lows will be in the mid-60s. Partly sunny on Wednesday with highs in the mid-70s. We'll be partly cloudy Wednesday night with lows around 60. Sunny on Thursday with highs in the mid-70s, upper 70s Friday with lots of sunshine. That's your region forecast.

After all you put me through, you think I despise you. But in the end, I wanna thank you, 'cause you made me that much stronger. When I

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1: Parts of the Ohio Valley and Mid-Atlantic face more flood threats tonight. Level 2 out of 4 flash flood risks are covering parts of Ohio, Kentucky, Virginia, and nearly all of West Virginia. Forecasters say there may be damaging wind gusts in parts of Tennessee and North Carolina. This after the floodings begin to recede in Indiana. At least 7 people are dead after storms caused devastating flash flooding in that state. Iran is being urged by President Trump to raise the white flag of surrender, saying that to Fox News today is a memo of understanding between the U.S. and Iran is set to expire. Trump warns the U.S. will begin to heavily bomb the nation of Oman if it gets in the way of the U.S. reopening the Strait of Hormuz. Primaries are set to take place in 3 states on Tuesday, while California holds a special U.S. House election. 2 Democrats emerged from a June primary to see who'll serve out the remainder of former Democratic Congressman Eric Swalwell's term. Primaries will be held in Alaska, Wyoming, and Florida. I'm Scott Carr.
2: For Northwest Indiana, temperatures this morning in the upper 50s, near 60, under mostly clear skies. Mostly sunny for a Tuesday with a slight chance of showers and storms later in the afternoon and evening, highs in the upper 70s. Showers and thunderstorms likely tonight with a low in the mid-60s. Great days for Wednesday, Thursday, and Friday. Wednesday's high in the mid-70s, just an isolated shower in the afternoon. Thursday, sunny skies with a high in the mid-70s. Friday, sunny with a high in the upper 70s. Another chance of rain possible on Saturday. That's your forecast. See you.

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1: For Northwest Indiana, lower humidity sticking around for the work week. We do have some showers and storms possible later on today. We'll start off in the upper 50s near 60. Later this afternoon into the evening, chance of showers and storms. Highs will be in the upper 70s today. Showers and storms more likely later tonight into the overnight, lows in the mid 60s. Just a pop-up shower possible Wednesday afternoon, otherwise partly sunny with a high again in the mid 70s. Wednesday night, partly cloudy with a low near 60. Thursday and Friday, sunny skies, highs again in the mid to upper 70s. That's your forecast.
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1: President Trump says Iran should raise the white flag of surrender. He made the comment to Fox News on Monday morning as the memorandum of understanding between the U.S. and Iran expired. The deal was reached in June and aimed to put a pause on fighting as well as reopen the Strait of Hormuz. Three states are holding primaries on Tuesday while California holds a special U.S. House election. Races for the House, Senate, and for governor are being held in Alaska, Wyoming, and Florida, where a crowded field of GOP candidates hopes to replace term-limited Governor Ron DeSantis. Several Democrats are also in the running. In California, two Democrats emerged from the June primary to see who will serve out the remainder of former Democratic Congressman Eric Swalwell's term. The Jonas Brothers are heading out on tour again this fall. After playing three previously announced shows at Madison Square Garden this week, the trio will kick off their Burning Up tour all over again on September 25th in Boston. The trek will take them to 45 cities across North America, including Philadelphia, Miami, Detroit, and Phoenix. I'm Tammy Trujillo.
2: For Northwest Indiana, temperatures this morning in the upper 50s near 60. Mostly sunny today with highs in the upper 70s. Slight chance of showers and storms later in the evening. Better chance tonight with showers and storms, likely lows in the mid-60s. Wednesday, partly sunny with a high in the mid-70s. Just an isolated shower in the afternoon. Wednesday night, partly cloudy, low near 60. Thursday, sunny, highs in the mid-70s. Friday, sunny with a high in the upper 70s. Saturday, chance of showers with a high in the mid-70s.

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1: Temperatures are going to surge, and as a result, it's going to get hot around here.
0: It brings the storms.
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2: For Northwest Indiana, temperatures this morning in the upper 50s, near 60, under mostly clear skies. Mostly sunny for a Tuesday with a slight chance of showers and storms later in the afternoon and evening, highs in the upper 70s. Showers and thunderstorms likely tonight with a low in the mid-60s. Great days for Wednesday, Thursday, and Friday. Wednesday's high in the mid-70s, just an isolated shower in the afternoon. Thursday, sunny skies with a high in the mid-70s. Friday, sunny with a high in the upper 70s. Another chance of rain possible on Saturday. That's your forecast.
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1: Three states are holding primaries on Tuesday, while California holds a special U.S. House election. Races for the House, Senate, and for governor are being held in Alaska, Wyoming, and Florida, where a crowded field of GOP candidates hopes to replace term-limited Governor Ron DeSantis. In California, two Democrats emerged from the June primary to see who will serve out the remainder of former Democratic Congressman Eric Swalwell's term. Swalwell resigned after he was accused of sexual assault. The U.S. Supreme Court's rejected President Trump's latest appeal in the E. Jean Carroll case. The high court's refusing to reconsider Trump's appeal of a $5 million judgment awarded to the veteran New York writer for sexual abuse and defamation. The justices first declined to hear Trump's appeal back in June. The preliminary autopsy of Hayden Panettiere has found no signs of trauma contributing to her death. The cause of the 36-year-old's death is now pending further investigation. Multiple reports so say she died of an apparent drug overdose. I'm Tammy Trujillo.
2: For Northwest Indiana, lower humidity sticking around for the work week. We do have some showers and storms possible later on today. We'll start off in the upper 50s near 60. Later this afternoon into the evening, chance of showers and storms. Highs will be in the upper 70s today. Showers and storms more likely later tonight into the overnight, lows in the mid-60s. Just a pop-up shower possible Wednesday afternoon, otherwise partly sunny with a high again in the mid-70s. Wednesday night, partly cloudy with a low near 60. Thursday and Friday, sunny skies, highs again in the mid to upper 70s. That's your forecast.

Maybe I'ma get a little anxious. Maybe I'ma get a little shy. 'Cause everybody's trying to be famous, and I'm just trying to find.

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2: For Northwest Indiana, temperatures this morning in the upper 50s near 60. Mostly sunny today with highs in the upper 70s. Slight chance of showers and storms later in the evening. Better chance tonight with showers and storms, likely lows in the mid-60s. Wednesday, partly sunny with a high in the mid-70s. Just an isolated shower in the afternoon. Wednesday night, partly cloudy, low near 60. Thursday, sunny, highs in the mid-70s. Friday, sunny with a high in the upper 70s. Saturday, chance of showers with a high in the mid-70s.
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1: Voters are getting set to hit the polls today as primaries take place in three states, while California holds a special U.S. House election. Races for the House, Senate, and governor are being held in Alaska, Wyoming, and Florida, where a crowded field of GOP candidates hopes to replace term-limited Governor Ron DeSantis. In California, two Democrats will vie to serve out the remainder of former Democratic Congressman Eric Swalwell's term. Authorities say remains found in a remote area of desert near Tucson, Arizona, are not related to Nancy Guthrie. That's according to a statement posted on X Monday by the Pima County Sheriff's Office. The mother of Today Show co-anchor Savannah Guthrie was first reported missing on February 1st. Retirement could be around the corner for soccer star Cristiano Ronaldo. The 41-year-old told Vogue in an interview this is probably his last year of football, adding he wants to leave a spectacular legacy. Ronaldo's contract with Al Nassr runs through June of 2027. I'm Tammy Trujillo.
2: For Northwest Indiana, temperatures this morning in the upper 50s, near 60, under mostly clear skies. Mostly sunny for a Tuesday with a slight chance of showers and storms later in the afternoon and evening, highs in the upper 70s. Showers and thunderstorms likely tonight with a low in the mid-60s. Great days for Wednesday, Thursday, and Friday. Wednesday's high in the mid-70s, just an isolated shower in the afternoon. Thursday, sunny skies with a high in the mid-70s. Friday, sunny with a high in the upper 70s. Another chance of rain possible on Saturday. That's your forecast.

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2: For Northwest Indiana, lower humidity sticking around for the work week. We do have some showers and storms possible later on today. We'll start off in the upper 50s near 60. Later this afternoon into the evening, chance of showers and storms. Highs will be in the upper 70s today. Showers and storms more likely later tonight into the overnight, lows in the mid-60s. Just a pop-up shower possible Wednesday afternoon, otherwise partly sunny with a high again in the mid-70s. Wednesday night, partly cloudy with a low near 60. Thursday and Friday, sunny skies, highs again in the mid to upper 70s. That's your forecast.
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guess you're getting everything you want. You bought a new car and your career's really taking off. It's like we never even happened, baby. What the f*** is up with that? And good for you, it's like you never even met me. You

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1: President Trump says Iran should surrender. He made the comment to Fox News yesterday as the memorandum of understanding between the U.S. and Iran was set to expire. The deal was reached in June and aimed to put a pause on fighting as well as reopen the Strait of Hormuz. Flights will be on hold at Ronald Reagan Washington National Airport during this weekend's Freedom 250 Grand Prix. Tammy Trujillo has details.
2: The FAA says a three-hour pause will begin at 10:15 a.m. Eastern Time this Sunday. Travelers are encouraged to check with their airlines if they have a flight during that time. The big race takes place Saturday and Sunday, with the course spanning Pennsylvania Avenue, Constitution Avenue, the National Mall, Independence Avenue, and 3rd Street in front of the U.S. Capitol. I'm Tammy Trujillo.
1: And actress Hayden Panettiere had no signs of trauma that contributed to her death, according to a preliminary autopsy. The 36-year-old was found unresponsive Sunday inside a residence in Greenville, South Carolina. And her cause and manner of death remain pending further investigation. I'm Mark Mayfield.
3: For Northwest Indiana, temperatures this morning in the upper 50s near 60. Mostly sunny today with highs in the upper 70s. Slight chance of showers and storms later in the evening. Better chance tonight with showers and storms, likely lows in the mid-60s. Wednesday, partly sunny with a high in the mid-70s. Just an isolated shower in the afternoon. Wednesday night, partly cloudy, low near 60. Thursday, sunny.

highs in the mid-70s. Friday, sunny with a high in the upper 70s. Saturday, chance of showers with a high in the mid-70s. Z10.

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2: For Northwest Indiana, temperatures this morning in the upper 50s, near 60, under mostly clear skies. Mostly sunny for our Tuesday with a slight chance of showers and storms later in the afternoon and evening, highs in the upper 70s. Showers and thunderstorms likely tonight with a low in the mid-60s. Great days for Wednesday, Thursday, and Friday. Wednesday's high in the mid-70s, just an isolated shower in the afternoon. Thursday, sunny skies with a high in the mid-70s. Friday, sunny with a high in the upper 70s. Another chance of rain possible on Saturday. That's your forecast.
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1: Opening statements in a landmark trial against Meta get underway today. California, Colorado, Kentucky, and New Jersey are seeking $1.4 trillion in damages, alleging the company engineered its sites to foster addictive behavior in teens and children. A federal judge has ruled against the Trump administration in a lawsuit over Affordable Care Act coverage of gender-affirming care. Chris Caraggio has more.
2: A rule removed the care from the ACA's essential health benefit categories. Oregon and several other states sued the federal government. The states argued the rule would make it harder for people to get covered, drive up costs for states, and reduce core ACA protections. The Trump administration can appeal. I'm Chris Caraggio.
1: And President Trump says Iran should surrender. He made the comment to Fox News yesterday. As the memorandum of understanding between the U.S. and Iran was set to expire, the deal was reached in June and aimed to put a pause on fighting as well as reopen the Strait of Hormuz. I'm Mark Mayfield.
3: In Valparaiso, the city is organizing volunteers to help the elderly and disabled in the community clean up after last week's storms. Volunteers will remove debris, do light yard work, and make minor repairs. 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We've shared more information on the Region News Team Facebook page. In Hebron, the Snake Flats Water Main Replacement Project is complete. The $4 million project replaced nearly 9,000 feet of aging pipeline with new water main. Officials say these critical system upgrades are providing stable water pressure, improved fire flow, and safe drinking water to Hebron residents. A formal ribbon-cutting ceremony originally scheduled for last week to celebrate the project's completion had to be canceled, but the U.S. Army Corps of Engineers wants residents to know the new systems are fully complete and active. Your forecast for the region coming up. I'm Laura Voluschko.
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0: Tuesday morning, and a reminder that along with the ramps from north and southbound Klein Avenue to westbound 8094, the ramp from eastbound 8094 to northbound Klein is also blocked as they've been milling and paving that one. But off to a pretty good start. A little misty out this morning, so expect that. But our highways and expressways moving along in pretty good shape early this morning. Inbound forward to the Ryan, that looks good as well. South Shore trains are reporting on time, regular weekday service back in force on both the Lakeshore and Monon corridors of the South Shore. Scott Rosenberg, Region News Team Traffic.
1: For Northwest Indiana, a slight chance of showers and thunderstorms late in the afternoon today, high around 80. West-southwest wind 5 to 10 miles per hour with gusts as high as 15. Scattered showers and thunderstorms tonight, lows in the mid-60s. Mostly cloudy Wednesday, then gradually becoming sunny with a high in the mid-70s. Mostly clear Wednesday night, lows in the upper 50s. Thursday, sunny skies with a high in the mid-70s. And Thursday night, mostly clear with lows in the upper 50s. That's your region forecast.
2: It's 5:03 and 62 degrees in Dyer. It's 60 in Crown Point and along the lakefront in Whiting. It's 64 degrees.

0: on Z107. Good morning, it's Brooke. I still don't have power. No, but you know what? I finally broke down. My friend works at a hotel, and I didn't get a free room, but I got a little bit of a discount. So I packed up the dogs and myself, and we went and spent the night at a hotel. So I could get dressed this morning with a little bit of light, which was nice because I've been getting, well, I mean, you know, if you don't have power, you're getting dressed in the dark, you're showering in the dark, you're doing everything in the dark. My dogs think it's like the coolest thing ever. So I came home from work yesterday and I'm getting stuff packed up and they're getting all nervous. I'm like, no, you guys, we're going on an adventure. And so we get to the hotel and they're just kind of like, what? And then we get up in the room and I don't know what happened. It's like a switch flipped. And all of a sudden they got super excited, just started running all over the room. They didn't make a lot of noise, thankfully, because I don't want them to disturb, you know, the other people. Though there were not a lot of people. There weren't a lot of people in the hotel because the hotel had lost power, but they got their power back. And by the time I left this morning, the entire parking lot was packed. So clearly there were other people who had the same idea that I had. So I'm going to go by my house today, see if there's power. I have the hotel for one more night, so I'm probably just going to stay there. I don't know, though, if I'll even have power. I will find out later today. Supposedly, I should have it, I think, by like 5 o'clock tomorrow, maybe. I have to go check that NIPSCO outage map because it's pretty good. I mean, you can tell, like, who has power, who doesn't, and they have also, like, estimated times. So I'll go and check that a little bit later on. But, yeah, I'm just, this whole thing, I've realized now, like, it's just worn me out. I know I'm not alone, but man, oh man. Once again, I can't wait to go home and take a nap. We need to check our traffic right now, though, and also see what our weather's going to be like today.
1: Looking pretty good to get us going on a Tuesday morning. Our highways and expressways moving along early as our volume just starts to begin to build. If you're headed to Chicago, inbound forward to the Ryan looks good as well. Something you'd like to tell us, give us a call, 219-405-7743. Our hotline, a reminder, along with the north and southbound Klein Avenue connection ramps, or at least the northbound connection ramps, excuse me. The southbound one's open now to westbound 8094, but northbound Klein to westbound 8094 is still blocked. And also the exit ramps from east and west to north and southbound Klein Avenue are blocked right now. 219-405-7743, our hotline, Scott Rosenberg, Region News Team Traffic.
2: For northwest Indiana, a slight chance of showers and thunderstorms late in the afternoon today, high around 80. West-southwest wind 5 to 10 miles per hour with gusts as high as 15. Scattered showers and thunderstorms tonight, lows in the mid-60s. Mostly cloudy Wednesday, then gradually becoming sunny with a high in the mid-70s. Mostly clear Wednesday night, lows in the upper 50s. Thursday, sunny skies with a high in the mid-70s. And Thursday night, mostly clear with lows in the upper 50s. That's your region forecast.
0: It's 519 and 60 degrees in North Judson and 62 in Lowell.
1: 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It brings the heat.
3: Temperatures are going to surge, and as a result, it's going to get hot around here.
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2: The Borman, backup on Dickey Road, construction on the toll road.
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the Regions playlist, Z107. It's just about 5:30, and just think, a week ago today. Oh man. We're not going to have anything like that today. Maybe a passing shower here or there. It's not going to be anything horrible. And we're going to see highs right around 80 degrees.

0: The Regents Playlist, C107. What's going on? It's only Tuesday. Only Tuesday. Oh, yeah, I've got a busy weekend, too. I wish that I just had one of those weekends where I didn't have any commitments at all, but both days, nope, got to do stuff. I mean, it'll be all right once I do it. It's just thinking about it that I'm really not that thrilled about. But, yeah, you know, whatever. I hope, by the weekend, I think we'll all have power back. I need to do some major grocery shopping. I mean, I think, what was it? I had three trash bags filled with food that either had gone bad or was going to go bad in my fridge, and now my fridge is empty. I think what I need to do, though, when I swing by today, I think I need to, well, I don't know. I mean, I want to keep the door open just to air it out because it's kind of like musty and stale smelling. It's kind of gross. But if I'm not there and the power comes back on and the fridge door is open, it's kind of defeating the purpose. So I don't know. I'll figure it out.
1: NIPSCO says as of last night, 97,000 electric customers remain without service after a series of storms last week that began last Tuesday with a derecho that produced tornadoes and widespread wind damage. That's down from more than 300,000 at its peak. Some community-specific restoration estimates are available. The company says thousands of employees, contractors, mutual assistance personnel, employees from affiliated Columbia Gas companies, and support from the Indiana National Guard continue working around the clock to restore service safely and as quickly as possible. Governor Mike Braun says emergency aid is now available for Hoosiers impacted by severe storm and flooding damage, along with temporary housing grants. Braun says people can call 211 to report their needs, and staffing has been increased to meet the demand. The State Disaster Relief Fund is offering emergency aid grants up to $5,000 for food, clothes, and other basic needs for people who have been displaced. People are also being told to take pictures and videos of the damage or the work they've already done to their homes. In Chicago, the FAA is investigating after two airplanes suffered tire damage in separate incidents at O'Hare Airport. Officials say an American Airlines flight from New York's LaGuardia Airport blew two tires while landing at O'Hare yesterday. Just hours later, a United flight from Omaha, Nebraska suffered tire damage while arriving at O'Hare. No injuries were reported. Your forecast for the region coming up. I'm Laura Velushko.
2: The ramp from eastbound 8094 to northbound Klein Avenue blocked. Just a heads up there. They've been milling and paving that ramp and doing some bridge work there, too. Highways and expressways look good. I-65 from the Lakeshore to Lafayette, no problems. The Borman looks good. Klein Avenue from 8094 to the Lakeshore and over the big bridge, no problems. I-94, Porter and LaPorte counties and in and out of southwest Michigan. That's fine. Toll Road looks good in either direction. Inbound forward to the Rhine if you're headed to Chicago. Looks good as well. South Shore trains on normal weekday schedule and reporting on time. Scott Rosenberg, Region News Team Traffic.
1: For Northwest Indiana.

0: Montana. A slight chance of showers and thunderstorms late in the afternoon today. High around 80. West-southwest wind 5 to 10 miles per hour with gusts as high as 15. Scattered showers and thunderstorms tonight. Lows in the mid-60s. Mostly cloudy Wednesday, then gradually becoming sunny with a high in the mid-70s. Mostly clear Wednesday night, lows in the upper 50s. Thursday, sunny skies with a high in the mid-70s. And Thursday night, mostly clear with lows in the upper 50s. That's your region forecast.
1: It's 536 and 62 degrees in Chesterton. And in LaPorte, it's 61.
2: The Crosstown Classic last night at Wrigley. Both the very first pitch and the very last pitch were belted into the bleachers by Pete Crow Armstrong. His walk-off two-run homer in the bottom of the 10th lifted the Cubs past the White Sox 7-5. Nico Hoerner tied the game with an RBI single in the 9th for the Northsiders, who snapped a two-game skid. Andrew Benintendi hit a go-ahead two-run homer in the 8th for the Southsiders, who had won their previous three. The series continues tonight, 7:05, with Brian Hudson matching up against Kevin Gausman. The Bears are adding depth to their defensive line. The team signed veteran defensive lineman Marcus Davenport. The Bears also inked defensive back DeAndre Prince and waived two others. Chicago visits Cincinnati for its second preseason game on Saturday. The Colts are adding a veteran to their receiving core. According to Jordan Schultz, Indianapolis signing wide receiver Keenan Allen to a one-year contract. The deal's worth up to just over $8.3 million. The six-time Pro Bowler caught 81 passes for 777 yards and four touchdowns for the LA Chargers last season. He ranks 13th in NFL history with 1,055 career catches. The Fever hope to stay hot. They've won each of their last four games. They visit the Toronto Tempo tonight. I'm Scott Rosenberg, that's sports.

0: You know, the one thing at the hotel right now, like I told you, they just got power back. I think it was yesterday. And so I went there. I brought my computer. I was going to do some stuff, which I never ended up doing. Instead, I used my computer to log into Hulu because at the hotel, even though they have power, they don't have cable. But, I mean, you know, small price to pay, right? I don't really care that much. I'm just happy that I had light. It was so nice. Oh, goodness. All right. So let's see who's celebrating a birthday today. Andy Samberg. Andy Samberg. Oh, he's 48 years old. Whenever I look at him, I think he looks like he's in his 20s. I don't know why, but he does. Edward Norton is 57. Christian Slater, he's also 57. Everlast, what it's like. Everlast, 57 years old. Who else? Bob Woodruff, he is 65. Dennis Leary, what was that show? Rescue Me. That's a really, really good show he was on. He's 69 years old today. And Roman Polanski. Oh, I'm surprised he's still alive. He's old, though. He's 93.
1: Moving along so far, you will still encounter some dark or flashing signals here and there. Have to treat those as always stops. If there's anything you'd like to report, you can give us a call, 219-405-7743. Expressway is doing fine. They're moving along in pretty good shape. Remember that eastbound 8094 ramp to connect the northbound Klein Avenue and head toward the lakeshore. That ramp is blocked. If you're heading to Chicago, inbound forward to the ramp looks good. South Shore trains operating on a normal weekday schedule, both Lakeshore and Monon corridors. Not reporting any delays right now. Scott Rosenberg, Region News Team Traffic.
2: For Northwest Indiana, temperatures in the lower 60s early this morning. Southwest winds around 5 miles per hour. A chance of showers and thunderstorms later today, highs around 80. Southwest winds 5 to 10 miles per hour. Tonight, mostly cloudy with a chance of thunderstorms until early morning. Also a chance of showers with lows in the mid-60s. Wednesday, humid with highs in the mid-70s. Wednesday night, becoming partly cloudy with lows in the upper 50s. That's your region forecast.
0: It's 551, and in Valparaiso, it's 63 degrees. It's 64 in Portage.
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2: President Trump is defending his decision to scale back joint military exercises between the U.S. and South Korea. Trump says he spoke with South Korea's president about getting help with Iran, but says the request was turned down. Trump says he was disappointed by that response, pointing to the nearly 39,000 U.S. troops stationed in South Korea to help protect against a possible attack from North Korea. Opening statements begin today in a landmark trial against Meta. California, Colorado, Kentucky, and New Jersey are seeking $1.4 trillion in damages. They accuse Meta of designing its social media platforms to encourage addictive behavior among children and teenagers.
3: I'm a sucker for you.
2: The Jonas Brothers are heading out on tour again this fall. The trio will kick off their Burning Up tour all over again on September 25th in Boston. Ticket general sales are set for Friday. I'm Michael Kastner.
4: NIPSCO says to date it has experienced 362,000 total outages due to ongoing storm damage from August 11th through August 17th. As of last night, 97,000 electric customers remain without power after last week's severe weather, a historic storm event that began August 11th with a derecho that produced tornadoes and widespread wind damage. NIPSCO and community partners are hosting community support events for affected customers and residents. Support includes bottled water, meals and snacks, device charging stations, storm safety information, customer assistance, restoration updates, and resources. Lunch and dinner will be served at each location while supplies last. Monday, dinner was served in LaPorte at the Civic Auditorium.

0: Auditorium and in Gary at the YWCA on 15th Avenue. Today, Tuesday, August 18th, lunch will be served at noon and dinner at 4:30 in Merrillville at the Dean and Barbara White Community Center on Broadway and in Highland at the Lincoln Center on Lincoln Street. We've shared more information on the Region News Team Facebook page. Chicago Bears owner George McCaskey is doubling down on the team's plans to build a stadium in Northwest Indiana. McCaskey said during the broadcast of his team's preseason game over the weekend that they identified the Lost Marsh Golf Course in Hammond as a viable site and are performing due diligence on the nearby Wolf Lake Terminal area. The process is being called deliberate, and the team is urging fans to be patient. Your forecast for the region coming up. I'm Laura Voluschko.
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2: Early on a Tuesday morning, our highways and expressways moving along in pretty good shape. Don't see any big slowdowns. Don't forget, we've got the closure now on State Road 2 between 400 and 600 North, basically. That's that stretch between Valparaiso and Westville. And they also have the work zone there between 600 North and Route 6, the Westville roundabout there for that bridge work as well. Also in LaPorte, State Road 2, the road work around the intersection with the 9-mile stretch and Route 55, that 9-mile stretch is closed just to the north of State Road 2 as well as that for that project. If you're riding the rail, South Shore trains operating on a normal weekday schedule, both the Lakeshore and Monon corridors, no delays reported. Inbound forward to the Rhine looks good. If you're driving to Chicago, Scott Rosenberg, Region News Team Traffic.
0: For Northwest Indiana, temperatures in the lower 60s early this morning. Southwest winds around 5 miles per hour. A chance of showers and thunderstorms later today, highs around 80. Southwest winds 5 to 10 miles per hour. Tonight, mostly cloudy with a chance of thunderstorms until early morning. Also a chance of showers with lows in the mid-60s. Wednesday, humid with highs in the mid-70s. Wednesday night, becoming partly cloudy with lows in the upper 50s. That's your region forecast.
3: Good morning. It's 6:04 and 63 degrees in South Haven, 62 in Griffith, and along the lakefront in Long Beach, it's 64.

0: Because I gotta have faith. I gotta have faith. Because I gotta have faith. This is the second day in a row that I haven't had anything to bring to work for breakfast. And when I was leaving the hotel today, there are a couple of restaurants around there. I think there's a Wendy's. I know there's a Culver's because I had that for dinner last night. And there's a Taco Bell. Well, you know, Taco Bell is open really, really late. And I left at about 1:45. And I was super tempted to go over to Taco Bell and bring something into work. But I'm like, no, I just woke up. I can't. Well, I mean, I could have had Taco Bell. Just didn't sound like very good breakfast, you know? All right, let's see what happened back on this day. 40 years ago, Bon Jovi released Slippery When Wet. Living on a Prayer is on that album. Kurt Cobain and Courtney Love welcomed Frances Bean Cobain 34 years ago today, so happy birthday to Frances. Didn't have her in the celebrity birthdays. 34 years ago today, Larry Bird announces his retirement from the Boston Celtics. Oh, wow. This makes me feel old. 28 years ago, Kid Rock released Devil Without a Cause. What else happened? Oh, all right. Here you go. 12 years ago. This will make you feel old, too. 12 years ago, Taylor Swift, she released Shake It Off. There you go. Just some things that happened on August 18th.
1: Doing all right early on a Tuesday morning. Our highways and expressways moving along in pretty good shape. Don't see any big slowdowns. Don't forget, we've got the closure now on State Road 2 between 400 and 600 North, basically. That stretch between Valparaiso and Westville. And they also have the work zone there between 600 North and Route 6, the Westville roundabout there for that bridge work as well. Also in LaPorte, State Road 2, the road work around the intersection with the 9-mile stretch and Route 55, that 9-mile stretch is closed just to the north of State Road 2 as well as that for that project. If you're riding the rail, South Shore trains operating on a normal weekday schedule, both the Lakeshore and Monon corridors, no delays reported. Inbound forward to the Rhine looks good. If you're driving to Chicago, Scott Rosenberg, Region News Team Traffic.
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2: For Northwest Indiana, a slight chance of showers and thunderstorms late in the afternoon today, high around 80. West-southwest wind 5 to 10 miles per hour with gusts as high as 15. Scattered showers and thunderstorms tonight, lows in the mid-60s. Mostly cloudy Wednesday, then gradually becoming sunny with a high in the mid-70s. Mostly clear Wednesday night, lows in the upper 50s. Thursday, sunny skies with a high in the mid-70s. And Thursday night, mostly clear with lows in the upper 50s. That's your region forecast.
0: It's 619, and in Merrillville, it's 62 degrees. It's 60 in Munster.
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Oh, please say it isn't so. We could, hopefully not, but we could see some rain, maybe a thunderstorm later on today. Highs will reach near 80 degrees. It's

0: on Z107. And, you know, I was talking earlier about how my refrigerator, it's empty. I'm going to have to restock everything. I mean, I think a lot of us are going to have to do that. One thing that I wanted to bring up, and I spoke to one of the owners yesterday of Healthy Paws in Valparaiso. So a lot of dogs now, they eat fresh food or they eat, you know, frozen food, stuff that's got to be refrigerated or put in the freezer. Well, anyway, a lot of places right now don't have that food because they've had to toss that out too. But Healthy Paws, actually, they're running on a generator and their fridge and freezer working fine. So if you need any fresh or frozen food, not just for your dog, but for cats too, because they like it too, you can get that at Healthy Paws, and they're at 2912 Calumet Avenue. Time now for headlines with the Region News Team, and we'll also check traffic, weather, and sports.
1: NIPSCO says as of last night, 97,000 electric customers remain without service after a series of storms last week that began last Tuesday with a derecho that produced tornadoes and widespread wind damage. That's down from more than 300,000 at its peak. Some community-specific restoration estimates are available. The company says thousands of employees, contractors, mutual assistance personnel, employees from affiliated Columbia gas companies, and support from the Indiana National Guard continue working around the clock to restore service safely and as quickly as possible. In Valparaiso, the city is organizing volunteers to help the elderly and disabled in the community clean up after last week's storms. Volunteers will remove debris, do light yard work, and make minor repairs. If you can help, you're asked to meet at Urschel Pavilion at 9 a.m. this Friday, August 21st, to receive an assignment. We've shared more information on the Region News Team Facebook page. In East Central Indiana, the National Weather Service has confirmed a tornado in Jay County last Tuesday. The tornado was on the ground for 1 minute, going 0.2 miles and being 5 yards wide. No injuries were reported. The Weather Service says crews found some damage in a soybean field from the storm. The tornado was rated EF unknown. A lost border collie found in Greensboro, North Carolina, is heading home after turning up over 1,000 miles away. Animal Services staff took in the dog late last week, believing he was a local stray. After scanning the dog's microchip, workers discovered 10-year-old Rio was missing from Oklahoma, and his owner had been searching for him since late last month. She immediately flew to North Carolina over the weekend to bring him home. Your forecast for the region coming up. I'm Laura Volushko.
2: Doing all right early on a Tuesday morning. Our highways and expressways moving along in pretty good shape. Don't see any big slowdowns. Don't forget, we've got the closure now on State Road 2 between 400 and 600 North, basically. That's that stretch between Valparaiso and Westville. And they also have the work zone there between 600 North and Route 6, the Westville roundabout there for that bridge work as well. Also in LaPorte, State Road 2, the road work around the intersection with the 9-mile stretch and Route 55, that 9-mile stretch is closed just to the north of State Road 2 as well as that for that project. If you're riding the rail, South Shore Train.

0: Operating on a normal weekday schedule, both the Lakeshore and Monon corridors, no delays reported. Inbound forward to the Rhine looks good if you're driving to Chicago. Scott Rosenberg, Region News Team Traffic.
1: For Northwest Indiana, temperatures in the lower 60s early this morning. Southwest winds around 5 miles per hour. A chance of showers and thunderstorms later today, highs around 80. Southwest winds 5 to 10 miles per hour. Tonight, mostly cloudy with a chance of thunderstorms until early morning. Also a chance of showers with lows in the mid-60s. Wednesday, humid with highs in the mid-70s. Wednesday night, becoming partly cloudy with lows in the upper 50s. That's your region forecast.
2: At 636, it's 60 degrees in Couts and 61 in Wheatfield.
0: Crosstown Classic last night at Wrigley Field, and both the very first pitch and the very last pitch were belted into the bleachers by Pete Crow Armstrong. His walk-off two-run homer in the bottom of the 10th lifted the Cubs past the White Sox 7-5. Nico Hoerner tied the game with an RBI single in the 9th for the Northsiders, who snapped a two-game skid. Andrew Benintendi hit a go-ahead two-run homer in the 8th for the Southsiders, who had won their previous three. The series continues tonight, 7:05, with Brian Hudson matching up against Kevin Gausman. The Bears are adding depth to their defensive line. The team signed veteran defensive lineman Marcus Davenport. The Bears also inked defensive back DeAndre Prince and waived two others. The Bears visit Cincinnati for their second preseason game on Saturday. The Colts are adding a veteran to their receiving corps. According to Jordan Schultz, Indianapolis signing wide receiver Keenan Allen to a one-year contract. The deal worth up to just over $8.3 million. The six-time Pro Bowler caught 81 passes for the Chargers last season. He ranks 13th in NFL history with 1,055 career catches. The Fever hope to stay hot. They won each of their last four, and they visit the Toronto Tempo tonight. I'm Scott Rosenberg. That's sports.
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4: I think my hair stopped growing.

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Or is it me? I called Phil a couple times, he's probably sick of me. He said go easy on yourself, but what does that even mean? Sounds like good advice, but I just can't hear it right now.

B107. Good morning, it's Brooke. And yesterday, okay, so my son, he wants to be a storm chaser, or he used to want to be a storm chaser. And whenever there are bad storms, he's like, Mom, we should get in the car, you know, go look for tornadoes. I'm like, no, not a good idea. And he wasn't here for the

0: this horrific storm a week ago today. Anyway, I was driving down Willow Creek yesterday, and just the amount of downed trees, a lot of them are chopped up now, but it's just unbelievable. And I wanted to take pictures to show him this destruction, but there was no safe place for me to pull over and do that. I don't know. Maybe today, on my way back to the hotel, I can take some pictures, because I think even he would be blown away, because I don't think he understands. It's funny because people outside of this region don't get the magnitude of destruction. You know, I have a friend living in Chicago. He's like, why don't you know, it's been a week now, you don't have power. I'm like, dude, you have no idea what we went through last Tuesday. And I sent a definition of what a derecho is. I think that's how you say it. And then he was like, oh my God. Yeah, dude, I know that it's being covered on local news. Watch the news. I know. I mean, we're all kind of living in a bubble, I guess. But I just thought more people would know. It's really weird to me that people outside of here really have no idea. That's just bizarre to me. We need to check weather right now. Luckily, nothing like last Tuesday's in the forecast for today. I know that much. And let's take a look at the roads, too.
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2: Things looking pretty typical across Northwest Indiana. Our expressway is doing pretty well. On our highways, you'll still encounter perhaps some signals that are malfunctioning or dark. Have to treat those as always stops. Looks like we've got that scenario at Taney Place, US 30 there in the Merrillville corridor right now. State Road 2, don't forget that closure now between Valpo and Westville. That's basically between 400 and 600 north. And then north of there, between 600 North and the roundabout in Westville, we've got that bridge work that's slowing things down as well. 219-405-7743, our hotline. Lowell, we also have that road work on State Road 2 at the intersection with the 9-mile stretch and the 9-mile. State Road 55 is closed just north of State Road 2. Scott Rosenberg, Region News Team Traffic.
3: For Northwest Indiana, a slight chance of showers and thunderstorms late in the afternoon today, high around 80. West-southwest wind 5 to 10 miles per hour with gusts as high as 15. Scattered showers and thunderstorms tonight, lows in the mid-60s. Mostly cloudy Wednesday, then gradually becoming sunny with a high in the mid-70s. Mostly clear Wednesday night, lows in the upper 50s. Thursday, sunny skies with a high in the mid-70s. And Thursday night, mostly clear with lows in the upper 50s. That's your region forecast.
0: It's 62 degrees in Lake Station at 649 and 60 in Boone Grove.
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Okay, so if you're without power, I'm still without power, and I say this every day. Maybe today will be the day. Wouldn't that be awesome? It's a little before 7. We do have headlines coming up in just a few with the Region News team. We'll also check traffic and weather here on Z107.

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1: Opening statements in a landmark trial against Meta start today. California, Colorado, Kentucky, and New Jersey are seeking $1.4 trillion in damages, alleging the company engineered its sites to foster addictive behavior in teens and children. President Trump is standing by his order to the Pentagon to scale back joint military exercises with South Korea. Trump told reporters he had spoken with South Korea's president about getting a hand with Iran and was turned down. Trump said he was disappointed with the response, given the U.S. has 39,000 troops stationed there guarding against any attack from North Korea. As the Tupac Shakur murder trial draws international interest, so too does the car that got shot up with him inside 30 years ago. The legendary rapper was the passenger in a black BMW when it was riddled with bullets. It's now on display at Celebrity Cars Las Vegas. I'm Michael Kastner.
2: In central Indiana, a historic amount of rain caused streams and rivers to flood their banks across the state. And just north of Indianapolis, a section of bridge on Hazel Dell Parkway in Hamilton County is gone, lost in the flooding. In an update on Facebook last night, County Commissioner Christine Altman said,
3: "We will do the best that we can as quickly as we can to restore the bridge and traffic." But that's the latest update that I have. I wish it was better news, but it is what we're dealing with.
2: In Portage, the police department says shortly after 8 a.m. Monday morning, officers were called to Northwest Health Portage for the report of a person brandishing a firearm. An officer searched the building and checked security camera footage and were unable to locate the described individual in person or on camera. Officers cleared the building and the hospital returned to normal business. The FDA says a Maryland company is voluntarily recalling soup kits sold at Walmart over listeria concerns. Kettle Cuisine LLC announced the recall of its 14-ounce market-side tomato bisque soup kits, according to the FDA, and the recall impacts select Walmart

0: stores in several states, including Indiana and Illinois. The affected soup kits were sold between June 30th and July 7th, according to the recall. Your forecast for the region coming up. I'm Laura Voluschko.
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3: On the brakes now in the work zone in that Gary corridor on the eastbound side of 8094, the Borman Expressway delays from about Burr Street on over to the I-65 exchange on the eastbound side. Westbound's fine through there. The traffic bunching up US 30 in the Maryville corridor at Taney Place. It looks like that signal is likely malfunctioning. Traffic on the brakes westbound US 30 approaching Mississippi as well. Things bunching up there. In Lowell, that State Road 2 intersection improvement with the 9 mile, and the 9 mile stretch is closed just north of State Road 2 there. And we've got that full closure now with work between Valpo and Westville on State Road 2. That's between 400 and 600 North. 219-405-7743, our hotline. Scott Rosenberg, Region News Team Traffic.
0: For Northwest Indiana, temperatures in the lower 60s early this morning. Southwest winds around 5 miles per hour. A chance of showers and thunderstorms later today. Highs around 80. Southwest winds 5 to 10 miles per hour. Tonight, mostly cloudy with a chance of thunderstorms until early morning. Also a chance of showers with lows in the mid-60s. Wednesday, humid with highs in the mid-70s. Wednesday night, becoming partly cloudy with lows in the upper 50s. That's your region forecast.
4: It is just about 7:05, and in Hobart, it's 63 degrees. It's 60 in Wanata, and along the lakefront in Burns Harbor, it's 64.

0: Well, here's a blast from the past. Who joined Columbia House? Remember Columbia House? You could get, like, I don't know, 10 cassettes for a penny. Not really. How many people still owe Columbia House money? Raise your hand. I do. Anyway, Columbia House, I didn't even realize they were still around, but they won't be for much longer. They're going away as of September 15th. All right. I don't think anybody's really going to miss them. No. I don't know. I liked it. I mean, back in the 80s when we were kids, you know, oh, only a penny for all these cassettes? Cool. I'm doing it. And then like a month later, you get a bill for like $50. Yeah, I'm not going to miss Columbia House. I'd totally forgotten all about them until just now. Hey, I have this morning's brain bender question. So about 40% of people say this is the hardest thing to throw away. And it's made of paper, by the way. So what is it? About 40% of people say this is the hardest thing to throw away, and it's made of paper. You can post your guesses up on the Z107 Facebook page. And about an hour from right now, I'll tell you what the answer is.
1: Traffic bunching up through the work zone on the eastbound side of the Borman through that Gary corridor, so they might be moving some things around there. Your delays start right after Burr, actually right after Klein, because it's slowing down there, picks up a little bit, and then gets back on the brakes again after Burr on over to about I-65 right now. Westbound's fine through there. Don't forget in Lowell, we've got that State Road 2 intersection improvement with the 9 mile, Route 55. That's in place there, that road work, and that's got the 9 mile closed just north of State Road 2. And in the stretch of Route 2 between Valpo and Westville, we've got a full closure now with road work through into October between 400 and 600 north there. Once again, that's between Valpo and Westville on Route 2. Bunching up inbound Ford as you approach the Dan Ryan merge. 219-405-7743, our hotline. Scott Rosenberg, Region News Team Traffic.
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2: For Northwest Indiana, a slight chance of showers and thunderstorms late in the afternoon today, high around 80. West-southwest wind 5 to 10 miles per hour with gusts as high as 15. Scattered showers and thunderstorms tonight, lows in the mid-60s. Mostly cloudy Wednesday, then gradually becoming sunny with a high in the mid-70s. Mostly clear Wednesday night, lows in the upper 50s. Thursday, sunny skies with a high in the mid-70s. And Thursday night, mostly clear with lows in the upper 50s. That's your region forecast.
0: It is 7:20 right now, and in DeMott, it's 61 degrees. It's 62 in Wheeler.
3: 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It brings the heat.
4: Temperatures are going to surge, and as a result, it's going to get hot around here.
3: It brings the storms.
4: There are going to be days of heavy rain and storms.
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1: But I think it brought out the best in a lot of people. You know, I've been looking at Valpo happenings more than usual, and people who have already gotten their power back, they're busting out crock pots, they're making food for people who still don't have power, and they're saying, you know, just come on by, we'll feed you. And the other thing, neighbors helping their neighbors clean up their yards, all the debris, so that's been pretty cool to see. Matt Nathanson on Z1.

0: Saturday, you can join Z107. We're going to be at Chevrolet of Merrillville's giant savings event. Now, they have like 500 vehicles in stock ready to sell. You could drive away same day. And if you need financing, Chevrolet of Merrillville, well, they work with some of the top lenders in the area, so they're going to help you get approved. And KB will be out there from 1 to 3, so you can swing on by and say hello to him, too. That's a Saturday, Chevrolet of Merrillville, and they're at 1550 East 61st Avenue.
1: Governor Mike Braun says emergency aid is now available for Hoosiers impacted by severe storm and flooding damage, along with temporary housing grants. Braun says people can call 211 to report their needs, and staffing has been increased to meet the demand. The State Disaster Relief Fund is offering emergency aid grants up to $5,000 for food, clothes, and other basic needs for people who have been displaced. People are also being told to take pictures and video of the damage or the work they've already done to their homes. In Kentucky, officials say 9 students from Indiana and Chicago were rescued after getting lost during a hike Saturday night. Wolf County Search and Rescue says the group had traveled to the Red River Gorge seeking a break from the flooding and widespread power outages caused by recent storms in the area, and they had set out hoping to watch the sunset from the top of Indian Staircase, officials say. However, the group did not reach their destination before darkness fell and soon became disoriented among the numerous user trails. Authorities on Facebook said thankfully the group did the right thing and called for help as soon as they realized they were in trouble. The hikers texted their coordinates, Search and Rescue said, providing a general location, and then responders sent a locator link directly to their mobile device, which provided an exact location. And all 9 are safe. Your forecast for the region coming up. I'm Laura Volushko.
2: Traffic bunching up through the work zone on the eastbound side of the Borman through that Gary corridor, so they might be moving some things around there. Your delays start right after Burr, actually right after Klein, because it's slowing down there, picks up a little bit, and then gets back on the brakes again after Burr on over to

0: about I-65 right now. Westbound's fine through there. Don't forget in Lowell, we've got that State Road 2 intersection improvement with the 9 mile, Route 55. That's in place there, that road work, and that's got the 9 mile closed just north of State Road 2. And in the stretch of Route 2 between Valpo and Westville, we've got a full closure now with road work through into October, between 400 and 600 north there. Once again, that's between Valpo and Westville on Route 2. Bunching up inbound Ford as you approach the Dan Ryan Merge, 219-405-7743, our hotline. Scott Rosenberg, Region News Team Traffic. Region News Team meteorologist Matt Wentz. Looks like a pleasant enough Tuesday across northwest Indiana, but later on today and into the night, looks like some storms.
1: Yeah, we've got a front on the way. Now, I know all of us have storm anxiety. Anytime there's storms, we don't know how bad they're going to be. I do not anticipate these being that bad. We have a slim chance that one or two of these is strong, but we also have a really good chance that some of us get completely missed by this. If you can see the front on radar here this morning, this is a stretched out front, and there's not a big connection with the Gulf, so there's not a lot of moisture getting into it. So what we're seeing off towards the north is kind of a broken, scattered line of some showers and thunderstorms, and that's what I expect us to inherit. And this happens again late this afternoon, but especially this evening into tonight. So this is going to be more of a late night thing. A lot of the storms may even arrive after sunset. And so much of the day is dry. Not too bad today. A little humidity starting to build back in. We're up near 80. We'll have some scattered storms around tonight. In terms of the threat for any severe weather we have, there would be strong winds with any of these that get going. All right, that's our main threat. Tornado risk is very, very low, if not zero tonight. So again, we don't need to stress about these. Run-of-the-mill thunderstorms expected, mid-60s tonight. Then the front's out of here. We're fine tomorrow. Clouds give way to sunshine, upper 70s for highs. And then Thursday looks good as well with lots of sunshine. We'll be in the mid to upper 70s once again. Once we get towards Friday, I do see a late-day rain chance as some showers glide through here. So keep that in the back of your mind. Overall, I know apps aren't showing it, but I do think we'll have a little bit around. I know a lot of Friday night football getting going near 80. And then this weekend, we'll have a few pop-up showers and thunderstorms on Saturday, and then we would dry out on Sunday. But we turn cooler this weekend. After a little rain on Saturday, we'll be in the mid-80s. Sunday behind that front, low 70s, maybe not getting out of the upper 60s in spots. A little shot of fall-like air, and it'll smell like pumpkin spice around here to start next week, Scott.
0: So, like, the rest of this week, is the humidity going to stay a little lower? Or?
1: Yeah, so it'll come down. This front that's coming in tonight is going to knock humidity down, so it's going to get real comfortable. Starting later tomorrow, into Thursday and Friday, we're going to have some pretty comfortable air. So it'll come back a little bit this weekend, but nothing compared to what we just got done with.
0: All right. Region News Team meteorologist Matt Wentz, thank you so much. We'll talk to you again lunchtime, 12 o'clock.
1: All right, you got it.
2: Thank you, Matt Wentz. It's 7:35, and in Sherrillville at 62, it's 60 degrees in Winfield.
0: Crosstown Classic last night at Wrigley Field, and both the very first pitch and the very last pitch were belted into the bleachers by Pete Crow Armstrong. His walk-off two-run homer in the bottom of the 10th lifted the Cubs past the White Sox 7-5. Nico Horner tied the game with an RBI single in the 9th for the Northsiders, who snapped a two-game skid. Andrew Benintendi hit a go-ahead two-run homer in the 8th for the Southsiders, who had won their previous three. The series continues tonight, 7:05. Brian Hudson matching up against Kevin Gausman. The Bears are adding depth to their defensive line. The team signed veteran defensive lineman Marcus Davenport. The Bears also inked defensive back DeAndre Prince and waived two others. The Bears visit Cincinnati for their second preseason game on Saturday. The Colts are adding a veteran to their receiving core. According to Jordan Schultz, Indianapolis signing wide receiver Keenan Allen to a one-year contract. The deal worth up to just over $8.3 million. The six-time Pro Bowler caught 81 passes for the Chargers last season. He ranks 13th in NFL history with 1,055 career catches. The Beaver hope to stay hot. They won each of their last four, and they visit the Toronto Tempo tonight. I'm Scott Rosenberg. That's sports.

0: Taylor Swift on Z107, and I was just reading this. So, you know, Travis, Kelsey, and Taylor, I mean, they're all over the place, right? Travis right now is in Kansas City. He's got football. Taylor was over in Europe last weekend for a wedding. You know, so, I mean, they are, like I said, all over the place. But they do have one rule. One rule, because they do spend, you know, a significant amount of time apart. So they text throughout the day. But their big rule is you never, ever say, you never go to bed without saying goodnight to the other person, which that makes sense, you know, even if it's by text or maybe a phone call. I wonder how much time they actually spend together. Like, how much time? I can't picture Taylor Swift spending that much time in Kansas City. I mean, Kansas City's a nice place. That's where I'm from. But I just can't picture Taylor spending a lot of time there. I mean, she'll be there for football games during regular season, I'm sure. But, yeah, that's their number one rule. You don't go to bed without saying goodnight to the other person, whether it's in person, over the phone, or via text message. Kind of makes sense.
1: Traffic bunching up through the work zone on the eastbound side of the Borman through that Gary corridor, so they might be moving some things around there. Your delays start right after Burr, actually right after Klein, because it's slowing down there. Picks up a little bit and then gets back on the brakes again after Burr on over to about I-65 right now. Westbound's fine through there. Don't forget in Lowell, we've got that State Road 2 intersection improvement with the 9 mile, Route 55, that's in place there, that road work, and that's got the 9 mile closed just north of State Road 2. And in the stretch of Route 2 between Valpo and Westville, we've got a full closure now with road work through into October, between 400 and 600 north there. Once again, that's between Valpo and Westville on Route 2. Bunching up inbound Ford as you approach the Dan Ryan Merge, 219-405-7743, our hotline. Scott Rosenberg, Region News Team Traffic.
2: For Northwest Indiana, a chance of showers and thunderstorms late in the day, highs around 80. Southwest winds 5 to 10 miles per hour. Tonight, a chance of showers and thunderstorms continuing into the overnight, lows in the mid-60s. Wednesday, a slight chance of showers late in the day, humid with highs in the mid-70s. Wednesday night, becoming partly cloudy, with lows in the upper 50s. Looking ahead to Thursday, mostly sunny with highs in the mid-70s, and mostly clear for Thursday night with lows in the upper 50s.
0: All right, it is 61 degrees in Rensselaer at 750, and in Cedar Lake it's 60.
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2: The stage is set for another primary election day in America. Races for the House, Senate, and for governor being held in Florida, Alaska, and Wyoming, while California holds a special election to fill the remainder of disgraced former Democratic Congressman Eric Swalwell's term. We're learning a little more about the death of actress Hayden Panettiere. Police in Greenville, South Carolina, say officers and EMS responded to a report of an unresponsive woman Sunday afternoon and found the 36-year-old inside an apartment.
3: Overdose. CPR is in progress.
2: The Greenville County Coroner's Office says resuscitation efforts were unsuccessful and a preliminary autopsy found no signs of trauma that contributed to her death. And over a dozen people are facing charges related to the running of a cocaine trafficking operation out of two Penn State frat houses. A total of 13 current and former students have been charged, as well as the father of a student. I'm Michael Kastner.
4: Some 97,000 Northwest Indiana NIPSCO customers remain in the dark after recent area storms. Perry Williams has more.
5: The utility hopes to restore electricity to everyone by Friday. This Gary resident has been without power since last Tuesday.
6: I don't have a generator because I was nervous about the fire with the gas. So just been using ice, little camping gear with batteries in it, and just go old school.
5: Indiana Governor Mike Brown.

0: on announced $5,000 grants to help storm victims across the state. The funds can be used for food and clothing. I'm Perry Williams.
1: In downstate Bloomington, officials say a 58-year-old Indianapolis man is dead after drowning in Lake Monroe. Indiana conservation officers say the man went missing during a boat trip Sunday while the boat was anchored. Officials say he was found unresponsive near the boat several minutes later and was not wearing a life vest. Medics performed life-saving measures, but the man was pronounced dead at the scene. No one is reported hurt following a frightening incident at a Chicago airport yesterday. NBC's Ryan Chandler reports.
2: An emergency on the tarmac at Chicago O'Hare. Fire trucks rushing to this American Airlines jet after the FAA says the crew reported two blown tires upon landing.
1: The airline says passengers were safely transported to the terminal by bus. Hours later, a United Airlines flight from Omaha, Nebraska received tire damage while arriving at O'Hare. No injuries were reported in the incidents, which reportedly happened in different parts of the airport. The FAA is investigating. Last week, another United flight, one headed for Phoenix, was forced to abort takeoff because of blown tires. Your forecast for the region coming up. I'm Laura Voluschko.
3: 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Indiana Tech, go for it.
4: Delays lengthening heading into that work zone on the eastbound side of the Borman Expressway. We're bunched up between Kennedy and Klein, and then you hit the brakes again right around Burr Street, and then things start to loosen up as you continue through that Gary corridor toward the I-65 split. We got traffic bunching up US 30 in the Maryville corridor at Taney Place with a signal that's still malfunctioning. We still have some of those around Northwest Indiana. Road work delays. Well, no delays really on State Road 2 past that improvement project at the 9 Mile intersection, but the 9 Mile stretch is closed just north of State Road 2 there in the Lowell area. Watch out for the new closure that we've got in place now with road work into October between Valpo and Westville on State Road 2. Now that's basically 400 to 600 north, and then another stretch of road work that isn't a closure, but it'll slow you down as you got that temporary signal out there for bridge work just to the south of the Westville roundabout. Various delays along the way, US 35 between Michigan City and LaPorte, and then US 20 in either direction as you're approaching State Road 39 with that road work area. Scott Rosenberg, Region News Team Traffic.
1: For Northwest Indiana, a slight chance of showers and thunderstorms late in the afternoon today, high around 80. West-southwest wind 5 to 10 miles per hour with gusts as high as 15. Scattered showers and thunderstorms tonight, lows in the mid-60s. Mostly cloudy Wednesday, then gradually becoming sunny with a high in the mid-70s. Mostly clear Wednesday night, lows in the upper 50s. Thursday, sunny skies with a high in the mid-70s. And Thursday night, mostly clear with lows in the upper 50s. That's your region forecast.
5: It is 8:05 and 60 degrees in Highland, 62 in Hebron, and along the lakefront in Michigan City, it's 64. Z-10-

0: You guys have come up with a new slang term. It's an old word, but it now has a new meaning. Polyester. Okay, so they're using polyester as a slang insult for anything that's low quality or inauthentic. I even used the word polyester in I don't know how many years. I remember polyester double knit pantsuits. I never had one, but I remember them. But now polyester means something totally different. All right. I actually, out of all the weird stuff that Gen Z's come up with, I don't know, maybe I'm wrong. This one actually kind of makes sense. I mean, polyester, low quality, inauthentic. Yeah, I get it. All right, so I have the answer to this morning's brain bender. About 40% of people say this is the hardest thing to throw away. And I gave you a hint that it's made of paper. You know what it is? I understand this one. About 40% of people say greeting cards are the hardest things to throw away. Yeah. I mean, I have some greeting cards that are just like really, really funny that I've kept, but I don't have a lot of them, but I do understand why. And, you know, sometimes it's a sentimental thing. You don't want to throw it away because it was given to you by somebody who really means a lot. So that is the answer to this morning's brain bender. About 40% of people say greeting cards are the hardest thing to throw away.
1: Delays lengthening heading into that work zone on the eastbound side of the Borman Expressway. We're bunched up between Kennedy and Klein, and then you hit the brakes again right around Burr Street, and then things start to loosen up as you continue through that Gary corridor toward the I-65 split. We got traffic bunching up US 30 in the Maryville corridor at Taney Place with a signal that's still malfunctioning. We still have some of those

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1: For Northwest Indiana, a chance of showers and thunderstorms late in the day, highs around 80. Southwest winds 5 to 10 miles per hour. Tonight, a chance of showers and thunderstorms continuing into the overnight, lows in the mid-60s. Wednesday, a slight chance of showers late in the day, humid with highs in the mid-70s. Wednesday night, becoming partly cloudy with lows in the upper 50s. Looking ahead to Thursday, mostly sunny with highs in the mid-70s. And mostly clear for Thursday night with lows in the upper 50s.
0: It's 818 and 61 degrees in Lowell. And in Chesterton, it's 63.
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ready to hit the road. Yeah, they just announced a massive 45-city North American tour that continues their Burning Up tour all over again. And it kicks off, I think, in Boston on September 25th. I'm feeling so

0: Z107 with Jonas Brothers. Good morning, it's Brooke. And I got this sent to me by a friend. You know, it's been really amazing how many restaurants have stepped up and offered food to people during this whole cleanup and this disaster of this storm that we had last week. Strax, actually, I didn't go, but a friend of mine did go. They extended their free hot dogs into yesterday as well. Now, I don't know if they're doing it today. But what I was sent was from Las Mamacitas Food Truck. They're going to be giving away free tacos today, starting at 4 o'clock until they run out. So if you want to grab a couple of tacos, they're going to be at 902 Calumet Avenue today, 4 p.m. Yep, Las Mamacitas. I hope I'm saying that right. I think I am. Anyway, nothing like a good taco. Somebody, I don't know who it was. Maybe it was Las Mamacitas. When was it? Saturday? Maybe Saturday? Or no, Sunday. They were giving out free tacos. I was like, all right, cool. So, and they were really good. So if it is Las Mamacitas, you will not be disappointed with your taco. You get two, by the way. Limit two tacos. Time now for headlines with the Region News team. We'll also check traffic and weather.
1: In Lake Station, school officials said as of Monday, there was still no power at any of their school buildings, and they continue to work with the city and receive updates from NIPSCO as they work on restoration plans. The superintendent said on Facebook they're taking the situation day by day and will continue to send out a daily update. Of all their buildings, Lake Station Community Schools said Hamilton Elementary has the most tree debris, and for those interested in helping, they'll be meeting there this morning, Tuesday, August 18th at 9:30 a.m. to remove branches and other wood debris from the playground. They also said if you have a wagon, that would be a big help, but it's not necessary, and they suggested wearing gloves to protect your hands while moving branches. NIPSCO says to date it has experienced 362,000 total outages due to ongoing storm damage from August 11th through August 17th. As of last night, 97,000 electric customers remain without power after last week's severe weather, a historic storm event that began August 11th with a derecho that produced tornadoes and widespread wind damage. In Valparaiso, the city is organizing volunteers to help the elderly and disabled in the community clean up after last week's storms. Volunteers will remove debris, do light yard work, and make minor repairs. If you can help, you're asked to meet at Urschel Pavilion at 9 a.m. this Friday, August 21st, to receive an assignment. We've shared more information on the Region News Team Facebook page. Your forecast for the region coming up. I'm Laura Velushko.
2: Delays lengthening heading into that work zone on the eastbound side of the Borman Expressway. We're bunched up between Kennedy and Klein, and then you hit the brakes again right around Burr Street, and then things start to loosen up as you continue through that Gary corridor toward the I-65 split. We got traffic bunching up US 30 in the Merrillville corridor at Taney Place with a signal that's still malfunctioning. We still have some of those around Northwest Indiana. Road work delays. Well, no delays really on State Road 2 past that improvement project at the 9 Mile intersection, but the 9 Mile stretch is closed just north of State Road 2 there in the Lowell area. Watch out for the new closure that we've got in place now with road work into October between Valpo and Westville on State Road 2 now. That's basically 400 to 600 north, and then another stretch of road work that isn't a closure, but it'll slow you down as you got that temporary signal out there for bridge work just to the south of the Westville roundabout. Various delays along the way, US 35 between Michigan City and LaPorte, and then US 20 in either direction as you're approaching State Road 39 with that road work area. Scott Rosenberg, Region News Team Traffic.
1: For Northwest Indiana, a slight chance of showers and thunderstorms late in the afternoon today, high around 80. West-southwest wind 5 to 10 miles per hour with gusts as high as 15. Scattered showers and thunderstorms tonight, lows in the mid-60s. Mostly cloudy Wednesday, then gradually becoming sunny with a high in the mid-70s. Mostly clear Wednesday night, lows in the upper 50s. Thursday, sunny skies with a high in the mid-70s. And Thursday night, mostly clear with lows in the upper 50s. That's your region forecast.
0: 8:35, Taco Tuesday. It's 60 degrees in Couts, and in Merrillville, it's 62.

0: A big shout out to Strack and Van Til. You know, they were giving away free hot dogs Thursday, Friday, Saturday. Then they extended it into Sunday. And I had a friend swing by Strack's yesterday and said, oh, I got a free hot dog. So apparently they were doing it again yesterday. Now, are they doing it today? I don't know. I got a free hot dog on Sunday. There was a line, but it went pretty quickly. All right, let's get into some music news. Sam Smith is already working on another album, even though his next record, Hazel Eyes, doesn't come out until next week. Sam says the new project will be more electronic, intense, and experimental than Hazel Eyes. He described the upcoming album as a traditional queer love romance record inspired by what he's found in his partner, Christian Cowan. The new material takes that inspiration in a more playful, energetic, and naughty direction. Sam says he's been experimenting in the studio by making strange sounds, screaming into the microphone, and letting himself be more creative. He's particularly drawn to hyper-pop and electro sounds and wants the music to capture how free and energized he feels. He also says his voice has changed significantly over the years after touring, and at 34, Sam can sing lower than he used to, while his higher register has now a different, fuller tone as well. Diddy has been named on the witness list in the long-awaited murder trial over the 1996 killing of Tupac Shakur. The prosecution is seeking to connect Combs to Dwayne Davis, who was accused of orchestrating the drive-by shooting. Prosecutors allege Davis arranged the revenge attack and supplied the gun, but they do not claim that he was the shooter. Opening statements began in Las Vegas in the case nearly 30 years after 25-year-old Tupac was shot while riding in a BMW driven by Death Row Records boss Suge Knight. Tupac had been in town for the Mike Tyson fight at the MGM Grand when a white Cadillac pulled alongside their car and gunfire erupted. Tupac died 6 days later. Now, Davis, 63, is a former Southside Compton Crips leader, and he is the only person who has ever been charged in Tupac's killing. He has pleaded not guilty and faces up to life in prison if convicted. And the fact that Diddy appears on the witness list is significant, but being listed does not mean he'll necessarily testify or that prosecutors are accusing him of killing Tupac. The Eurythmics' Dave Stewart is releasing a new solo album, The Way It Was Back Then, on September 18th. The 10-track collection will be a limited physical-only release on CD and vinyl. Stewart says the album basically happened by accident. He began recording himself, singing, and playing guitar, often just making up lyrics and melodies on the spot. His longtime engineer and friend Jesse Samler added bass and drums, making it an intimate two-man project. The songs deal with memory, survival, love, loss, heartbreak, loyalty, betrayal, and people and places from Dave's past. He says there's a longing for connection running through the entire album. Stewart's previous album was Dave Does Dylan, a 2025 tribute to Bob Dylan. And tonight on Jimmy Fallon, you can catch the Stray Cats. They'll be performing. That is Z107 Music News.
1: Still have issues in that work zone moving through eastbound I-80-94, the Borman Expressway, pretty much from Indianapolis Boulevard to I-65. It's stop and go and slow and go in spots. Be careful. You might start moving again all of a sudden. Everyone's mashing on the brakes again. So you got to watch out for that. Something you'd like to tell us this morning, give us a call, 219-405-7743. Our hotlines still have some signals out across northwest Indiana, either dark signals or flashing ones, such as US 30 at Taney Place there in the Merrillville corridor. Scott Rosenberg, Region News Team Traffic.
2: For northwest Indiana, a chance of showers and thunderstorms late in the day.

0: Highs around 80. Southwest winds 5 to 10 miles per hour. Tonight, a chance of showers and thunderstorms continuing into the overnight, lows in the mid-60s. Wednesday, a slight chance of showers late in the day, humid with highs in the mid-70s. Wednesday night, becoming partly cloudy, with lows in the upper 50s. Looking ahead to Thursday, mostly sunny with highs in the mid-70s, and mostly clear for Thursday night with lows in the upper 50s.
1: It's 8:51, and in Hobart it's 62 degrees. It's 60 in Griffith.
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1: President Trump says it's time for Iran to surrender. He made the comment to Fox News as the 60-day memorandum of understanding between the U.S. and Iran reached its expiration. The deal was agreed to in June and aimed to put a pause on fighting as well as reopen the Strait of Hormuz. Primaries will be held in three states today, while California holds a special U.S. House election. Races for the House, Senate, and for governor being held in Alaska, Wyoming, and Florida, where a crowded field of GOP candidates hopes to replace term-limited Governor Ron DeSantis. Several Democrats are also running. In California, two Democrats emerge from the June primary to see who'll serve out the remainder of former Democratic Congressman Eric Swalwell's term. Marvel Studios' Ghost Rider has secured a release date. The film, starring Ryan Gosling as the title character, will hit theaters on July 28, 2028. I'm Michael Kastner.
2: In Munster, Humane Indiana Monday said the Humane Indiana Shelter and Clinic on 45th Street remains without power or phone service and will be closed to the public again today, Tuesday, August 18th. And they said their Clear the Shelter adoption event set for this Saturday, August 22nd, will have to be rescheduled, and they'll announce a new date as soon as they can. They said for Lost and Found, contact them through Facebook Messenger, and Pet Food Pantry and Supplies, if you need assistance, to also please reach out through Facebook Messenger. They sent out thanks to everyone who has been helping them throughout this time, and to help the nonprofit keep caring for the animals, donations can be made at the Humane Indiana website. NIPSCO says to date it has experienced 362,000 total outages due to ongoing storm damage from August 11th through August 17th. As of last night, 97,000 electric customers remain without power after last week's severe weather, a historic storm event that began August 11th with a derecho that produced tornadoes and widespread wind damage. New research shows eating nuts daily may help keep blood pressure in check. The data published in the British Journal of Nutrition shows eating a handful of nuts each day was associated with a 20% lower risk of developing high blood pressure. The research, which involved 8 studies, does not link

0: nuts to directly preventing high blood pressure. Experts say nuts contain a lot of nutrients, including fiber, plant-based protein, and vitamins E, K, C, and B. Your forecast for the region coming up. I'm Laura Voluschko.
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2: Still have issues in that work zone moving through eastbound I-80-94, the Borman Express, why pretty much from Indianapolis Boulevard to I-65, it's stop and go and slow and go and spots. Be careful. You might start moving again all of a sudden. Everyone's mashing on the brakes again, so you got to watch out for that. Something you'd like to tell us this morning, give us a call, 219-405-7743. Our hotlines still have some signals out across northwest Indiana, either dark signals or flashing ones, such as US 30 at Taney Place there in the Merrillville corridor. Scott Rosenberg, Region News Team Traffic.
0: For northwest Indiana, a slight chance of showers and thunderstorms late in the afternoon today, high around 80. West-southwest wind 5 to 10 miles per hour with gusts as high as 15. Scattered showers and thunderstorms tonight, lows in the mid-60s. Mostly cloudy Wednesday, then gradually becoming sunny with a high in the mid-70s. Mostly clear Wednesday night, lows in the upper 50s. Thursday, sunny skies with a high in the mid-70s. And Thursday night, mostly clear with lows in the upper 50s. That's your region forecast.
3: It's 9:06 and 64 degrees in Valparaiso. It's also 64 in South Haven and along the lakefront in Miller Beach. It's 65. It's 9:05 and 64 degrees in Valparaiso. Also 64 in South Haven and along the lakefront in Miller Beach. It's 65 degrees. At 9:05, it's 64 degrees in Valparaiso. Also 64 in South Haven and along the lakefront in Miller Beach. It's 65 degrees.

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Good morning. Happy Taco Tuesday. Today is going to be nothing like last Tuesday, thankfully, though we could see some rain later on in the day, and highs reaching about 80 today.

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0: I'm telling you, after the week we've all had, our 50-50 Friday deal this week, I think, is spot on. Running Vines Winery. Yeah, you can get a half-price gift certificate. You can go out to Running Vines. You can grab some wine. 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
2: On Monday, ComEd said following the restoration of more than 410,000 customers after multiple rounds of severe weather in northern Illinois, it is connecting NIPSCO with 10 contractor crews comprised of 40 workers to assist in ongoing power restoration efforts in northwest Indiana and will stay as long as they're needed. ComEd says the storms August 11th and 12th mark the 20th major weather event affecting their customers this year, the highest number in over two decades. Their most significant impacts from the August 11th storms, they said, were concentrated across several communities in ComEd's south region, including Lansing and Linwood. Two debates are being planned for Indiana's Secretary of State race. The first one will be at an Indy Chamber event August 26th and will be a moderated conversation between Democrat Bo Bye, Republican Max Engling, Libertarian Lori Shillings, and the Lincoln Party's Greg Ballard. The second will be at the WFII studios in Indianapolis on October 7th and hosted by the Indiana Debate Commission. In Hobart, Hometown Jams says it is bringing Lakeview to the Hobart Art Theater on Friday, October 23rd. Giving fans a chance to catch the duo's hard-hitting blend of country and rock. The founder of Hometown Jams said Lakeview is a really fun fit for the Hobart Art Theater. They bring something different than a traditional country show, and in a room like this, fans are going to be right in the middle of it. Pre-sale, a news release said, is Wednesday, August 19th, and public on sale Friday, August 21st at hometownjams.com. Your forecast for the region coming up. I'm Laura Volushko.
3: Scott Rosenberg with a Region News traffic update. Still some dark and some malfunctioning signals here and there, and we've got roadwork slowing us down on the Borman Expressway. First of all, you're going to hit the brakes between Indianapolis Boulevard and Klein, right about Kennedy. And then it's still kind of stop and go, slow and go in spots, basically, from Klein Avenue over to I-65. This is on the eastbound side of the Borman Expressway, I-80-94. Westbound's fine through there. Something you'd like to tell us, give us a call, 219-405-7743. Our hotline, Scott Rosenberg with the Region News traffic update.
2: For northwest Indiana, a chance of showers and thunderstorms late in the day, highs around 80. Southwest winds 5 to 10 miles per hour. Tonight, a chance of showers and thunderstorms continuing into the overnight, lows in the mid-60s. Wednesday, a slight chance of showers late in the day, humid with highs in the mid-70s. Wednesday night, becoming partly cloudy, with lows in the upper 50s. Looking ahead to Thursday, mostly sunny with highs in the mid-70s, and mostly clear for Thursday night with lows in the upper 50s.
0: It's 9:36, and in Portage, it's 64 degrees. It's 62 in Munster.

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0: week ago.
1: That's actually wild to think. It feels like it's been a month.
0: I know, doesn't it?
1: It feels so weird. Last night, not even last night, when I got home from work yesterday, which was like the middle of the day, I was so tired.
0: Oh, yeah.
1: And I'm like, I didn't do anything. I went to sleep at a normal hour, but I think the week has been crazy.
0: So I finally broke down yesterday. I couldn't handle it anymore, and I went to a hotel.
1: You went to a hotel?
0: I got a hotel for last night and tonight because my power is still not on.
1: Right, and you were saying you were running out of clothes and specifically underwear.
0: Yeah, I mean, sorry if it's TMI, but I was running out of clean underwear. And I was like, what am I supposed to do?
1: Go to Victoria's Secret and treat yourself.
0: I know. Well, no. So my friend works at a hotel.
1: Okay.
0: And so I booked at his hotel. And I said, and you know, not a discount or anything, just I booked there because I knew him. And actually, the hotel just came back online because it had been without power, too.
1: Yeah.
0: So I said to him, I said, is there any way I could bring some laundry? Because it wasn't full. Like, when I got there, they were not accepting any guests. They just were cleaning up and getting ready.
1: Right.
0: So he's like, yeah, you can bring laundry. So I brought literally two trash bags full of laundry because I didn't even know where a hamper was. I just am like, oh, trash, going in the trash bags. I'll take them over, you know. And they have these huge, big industrial machines. So I could literally put both bags in at one time, and I got everything cleaned. You know how much I felt so good, but
1: yeah, like it just felt slimy the last week or so.
0: I felt just disgusting.
1: Even still, I mean, I feel less gross than I was because thankfully my power has kicked back on. But at the same time, it's just a weird. Still weird to see blocks without power.
0: Oh yeah, and today, because I was coming a different way to work, I saw other places that still don't have power.
1: And we actually still have power lines blocking this road that we work on.
0: It's still out there. That's crazy.
1: Yeah.
0: But what I think happened was when I got to the hotel and I realized, oh, I can go to the bathroom with the light on. I can have the air conditioning on.
1: Yeah.
0: You know, my dogs were like out of their tree excited. They were so excited to be there. They're running around. But anyway, I think I hit a wall. It's like, okay, I'm finally someplace where I can put my guard down a little bit and I can relax. And I was a mess. I mean, I went to bed, I slept really hard, and I usually don't sleep until my alarm goes off. I'll wake up a few minutes before. No. Mm-mm. And I am ready. Even when I got up, I'm like, oh, God, give me the strength. Like, I don't know how I'm going to get through the day. All I want to do is go home or back to the hotel and take another nap.
1: Yeah.
0: But I do. I think that it's something that's, I mean, it's emotionally drained people for sure. Physically, yes, for people who are having clean up. So I think that, you know, we all come to a point where you hit a wall. And I think I hit my wall last night.
1: Yeah. I don't blame you.
0: Yeah.
1: It's a lot. I mean, and shout out to the NIPSCO workers and other organizations that have helped out during this. Because there have been a lot of places giving away free food, free coffee at a time when, thankfully lots of us do have gas stoves. But there are people with just electric stoves.
0: You can't do anything.
1: They can't make any hot food.
0: And it doesn't matter. I mean, the only way you're going to save the food in your fridge is if you had a generator.
1: Right.
0: You know, so most of us, I know I threw out, I think it was 3 large garbage bags full of food for my fridge. My fridge is empty now.
1: I mean,
0: so, and I was thinking what I'd like to do is keep the door open to kind of air it out because it's like,
1: yeah,
0: you know, it's just a gross smell.
1: And as the fridge was, you know, longer it went without power, it started to defrost. So
0: yes,
1: now
0: you
1: got like this giant puddle that starts to smell.
0: That's what I'm,
1: And so I definitely try and air it out.
0: I want to air it out, but I'm not going to be home tonight. So what if I open the door to air it out and the power comes back on?
1: Oh, yeah.
0: You know, I don't really want that to happen. But yeah, I mean, I do feel better. And you know, when I was at my place with no power, I mean, I was taking 2 showers a day. I would have taken like 5 because I just felt so nasty.
1: Yeah.
0: And it was nice. Yesterday, I took a bath. Like, I never do that, but I just sat there. I was like, oh.
1: This is it. This is
0: this
1: the good stuff.
0: This feels so good. And then later on, I took a shower. So, I mean, I feel like I just need to, like, get the slime off of me.
1: Mm-hmm.
0: It's nasty. Nasty, nasty. But power-wise, I mean, you were saying Lake County still. Is
1: 40% of people

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1: The stage is set for another primary election day in America. Florida, Alaska, and Wyoming are holding primaries, while California holds a special U.S. House election. Two Democrats in the Golden State are vying to serve out the remainder of former Democratic Congressman Eric Swalwell's term. Opening statements are due to begin today in a blockbuster trial against Meta. California, Colorado, Kentucky, and New Jersey are seeking a combined $1.4 trillion in damages, alleging the company engineered its sites to foster addictive behavior in teens and children. The Little League World Series is just one day away. More from Monica Nelson.
2: The 20 competing teams will be welcomed to Williamsport, Pennsylvania tonight with the 20th annual Grand Slam Parade. Tens of thousands are expected to line the parade route. Once the festivities are over, it'll be time to play ball tomorrow. The 12-day tournament wraps up with the championship game August 30th.
1: I'm Michael Kastner.
3: In Munster, Humane Indiana Monday said the Humane Indiana Shelter and Clinic on 45th Street remains without power or phone service and will be closed to the public again today, Tuesday, August 18th. And they said their Clear the Shelter adoption event set for this Saturday, August 22nd, will have to be rescheduled, and they'll announce a new date as soon as they can. They said for Lost and Found, contact them through Facebook Messenger, and Pet Food Pantry and Supplies, if you need assistance, to also please reach out through Facebook Messenger. They sent out thanks to everyone who has been helping them throughout this time, and to help the nonprofit keep caring for the animals, donations can be made at the Humane Indiana website. NIPSCO says to date it has experienced 362,000 total outages due to ongoing storm damage from August 11th through August 17th. As of last night, 97,000 electric customers remain without power after last week's severe weather, a historic storm event that began August 11th with a derecho that produced tornadoes and widespread wind damage. New research shows eating nuts daily may help keep blood pressure in check. The data published in the British Journal of Nutrition shows eating a handful of nuts each day was associated with a 20% lower risk of developing high blood pressure. The research, which involved 8 studies, does not link nuts to directly preventing high blood pressure. Experts say nuts contain a lot of nutrients, including fiber, plant-based protein, and vitamins E, K, C, and B. Your forecast for the region coming up. I'm Laura Voluschko.
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3: For Northwest Indiana, a slight chance of showers and thunderstorms late in the afternoon today, high around 80. West-southwest wind 5 to 10 miles per hour with gusts as high as 15. Scattered showers and thunderstorms tonight, lows in the mid-60s. Mostly cloudy Wednesday, then gradually becoming sunny with a high in the mid-70s. Mostly clear Wednesday night, lows in the upper 50s. Thursday, sunny skies with a high in the mid-70s. And Thursday night, mostly clear with lows in the upper 50s. That's your region forecast.

Mary J. Blige on the Regions playlist. It is the 107.1. I'm Katie. Tuesday's said to be the most difficult day of the week, but that's exactly why we play the Regions best and the very best, to make it a little easier. Here's Benson Boone. 4

Panorama on the Region's playlist. It is Z1071. I'm Katie. Hope you're having a great day so far. Brooks got you up and going, and we're going to keep it rolling on the job by reminding you of what to do on a Tuesday.

0: The question of the day is going to go up on Facebook here in about an hour at Z1071. We're going to tell you what is trending online with the viral spiral at 1:30 this afternoon. And is there a chance that you could lose power after it's been restored? The answer is yes, and you're going to hear why next.
1: 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It brings the heat.
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0: as of earlier this morning, about 93,000 households and businesses are still waiting for their power to be restored in the area. And it looks like the full last deadline for when everyone is expected to be back online has been moved to next Tuesday, 11:59 p.m. Now, that's said to be Munster and Highland areas. That's still a ways away. Okay, that's 2 weeks total since the initial storm effects hit. But if you already got your power back on, just know that it could temporarily go dark again, and you'll hear why in just 7 minutes.
1: I'm staring out into the night.

0: Approximately 93,000 people are still without power in Northwest Indiana, but if your house has been revived from the darkness, know that there is a chance your power could go off again, only temporarily, in order to fully restore your neighbors. It's Katie on Z107, and you've likely seen NIPSCO workers out and about trying to restore power to every home still in the dark, because approximately 93,000 people still do not have power in Northwest Indiana. And Joshanna Nash has been very vocal about what's going on with NIPSCO. She spoke at a press conference yesterday. She's the communication manager for NIPSCO, and she stated how restoration would continue.
1: Restoration is dictated by the severity and extent of the damage. In some areas, repairs to major transmission and distribution infrastructure must be completed before work can begin on smaller sections of the system serving individual neighborhoods.
0: That means that in order to restore power to every house, those who've already been restored might need to be temporarily turned off. LaRon submitted a comment on Facebook yesterday saying that Maryville seemed to lose power that was already restored. And that could happen because as the NIPSCO crews are still restoring power, they have to prioritize safety in order to avoid electrocution. So when they work on a downline, yes, they may have to cut the power to the mating line to protect themselves, but also to protect you. Report the outage as you would, but just know that the minor inconvenience could be for the greater good of the community.
2: The latest community-specific restoration estimates from NIPSCO show some outages in Highland and Munster being restored by Tuesday night, August 25th. The company says it has experienced 362,000 total outages due to ongoing storm damage that began with a derecho that produced destructive winds across northwest Indiana August 11th. Additional outages occurred as storms hit the area on consecutive days last week. This morning, NIPSCO said 93,000 electric customers remained without power as restoration efforts continue around the clock. While over 90,000 NIPSCO customers remain without power, there is some state and federal aid available. Perry Williams reports.
3: Indiana Governor Mike Braun announced $5,000 grants to help storm victims across the state. The funds can be used for food and clothing. Indiana applicants can contact 211 or 866-211-9966 to begin the process. Meanwhile, Indiana state officials are also providing housing assistance and vouchers for displaced residents through the 211 phone system. I'm Perry Williams.
2: In Chicago, the FAA says it is investigating after two airplanes suffered tire damage in separate incidents at O'Hare Airport. Speaking last night, NBC's Ryan Chandler said that in the first incident, an American Airlines plane blew two tires while landing at O'Hare.
4: The flight was arriving from New York's LaGuardia Airport with 180 people reported on board. American Airlines saying tonight passengers were transported safely to the terminal by bus, and the aircraft has been taken out of service for inspection.
2: Officials say hours later, a United Airlines flight from Omaha, Nebraska received tire damage while arriving at O'Hare. No injuries were reported in the incidents, which reportedly happened in different parts of the airport. Your forecast for the region coming up. I'm Laura Volushko. For northwest Indiana, a chance of showers and thunderstorms late in the day, highs around 80. Southwest winds 5 to 10 miles per hour. Tonight, a chance of showers and thunderstorms continuing into the overnight, lows in the mid-60s. Wednesday, a slight chance of showers late in the day, humid with highs in the mid-70s. Wednesday night, becoming partly cloudy with lows in the upper 50s. Looking ahead to Thursday, mostly sunny with highs in the mid-70s and mostly clear for Thursday night with lows in the upper 50s.

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0: Those back to school pictures are cute, yes, and posting them online might be easier than sending an update to each and every family member and friend, but some law enforcement officials say that sharing too much about your child online can put them more at risk. It's Katie on Z107.1, and I say this not to freak you out, just to make you aware, because today being the first day of school for a lot of students after a slight delay due to the storm recovery, this is something to keep in mind. A person with bad intentions could figure out a lot of things about your child from a back-to-school picture, like where they go to school and what time they get there. So if you do choose to post those back-to-school pics online, make sure that you omit that identifying info, or maybe, just maybe, it's time to revive that family group chat.
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1: There are primary elections in three states today, as well as a special U.S. House election in California. Races for the House, Senate, and for governor being held in Alaska, Wyoming, and Florida, where a crowded field of GOP candidates hopes to replace term-limited governor Ron DeSantis. In California, two Democrats emerge from the June primary to see who'll serve out the remainder of former Democratic Congressman Eric Swalwell's term. Luigi Mangione's state murder trial is being pushed back to October after he pleaded guilty to federal charges. The DA has until October 9th to respond to a motion from defense attorneys to dismiss the state murder indictment, arguing a violation on New York's double jeopardy laws. The business of football is booming. More from Monica Nelson.
2: According to Sportico, the average NFL franchise is now worth $9.34 billion, a 31% jump from a year ago, the biggest annual

0: will increase in at least a decade. The Dallas Cowboys remain the league's most valuable team.
1: I'm Michael Kastner.
2: In Valparaiso, the city is organizing volunteers to help the elderly and disabled in the community clean up after last week's storms. Volunteers will remove debris, do light yard work, and make minor repairs. 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We've shared more information on the Region News Team Facebook page. In Hebron, the Snake Flats water main replacement project is complete. The $4 million project replaced nearly 9,000 feet of aging pipeline with new water main. Officials say these critical system upgrades are providing stable water pressure, improved fire flow, and safe drinking water to Hebron residents. A formal ribbon-cutting ceremony originally scheduled for last week to celebrate the project's completion had to be canceled, but the U.S. Army Corps of Engineers wants residents to know the new systems are fully complete and active. Your forecast for the region coming up. I'm Laura Voluschko.
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2: For northwest Indiana, a slight chance of showers and thunderstorms late in the afternoon today, high around 80. West-southwest wind 5 to 10 miles per hour with gusts as high as 15. Scattered showers and thunderstorms tonight, lows in the mid-60s. Mostly cloudy Wednesday, then gradually becoming sunny with a high in the mid-70s. Mostly clear Wednesday night, lows in the upper 50s. Thursday, sunny skies with a high in the mid-70s. And Thursday night, mostly clear with lows in the upper 50s. That's your region forecast.

0: You're listening to the Regions Playlist, Z1071. Good morning, I'm Katie Day. Today, a few of your favorite celebrities are celebrating a birthday today. And happy birthday wishes go out to Madeline Petch, who is 32 today. She rocketed to fame in 2016 after she was cast as Cheryl Blossom in Riverdale.
1: I, Cheryl Blossom, as student body president, would like to personally welcome you to Riverdale High.
0: Happy 32nd birthday to Madeline Petch. Also celebrating a birthday today is Andy Samberg, who is 48 today. He's a comedian, actor, and musician whose comedy group, The Lonely Island, has released 3 successful comedy rap albums. I took it and threw it on the kind of catchy, but that's not the only time you'll hear Andy Samberg sing. He also stars on the comedy series Brooklyn Nine-Nine, and this scene has gone viral.
2: Number one, could you please sing the opening to I Want It That Way?
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2: Oh, chills.
4: Number 5 killed my brother.
2: Oh my God, I forgot about that part.
0: Happy 48th birthday to Andy Samberg. Cody Jinks is 46 today.
5: Must be the whiskey.
0: He is an outlaw country singer who blends his honky-tonk with good old southern rock, and he's performing tomorrow at the Credit Union One Amphitheater in Tinley Park. Happy 46th birthday to Cody Jinks. And Patrick Swayze would have been 74 today. He's an actor who became a teen idol in the 1980s, starring in films like The Outsiders.
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All right, Carrie on Z1071. It's the Regents Playlist. I'm Katie, and our question of the day is up on Facebook. Feel free to join the conversation there. Today's question is, what is one slang term that you adopted from your kid and you started using now in your day-to-day life? Let us know. We're going to read some answers here throughout the day on Z1071.

0: you start to hang out with somebody or spend a lot of time with them, you might act like them and then even start talking like them. It's just normal. It's Katie on C107.1. Today's question of the day up on Facebook. Let us know, what slang term did you adopt from your kid, or a kid ended up inspiring you to start saying? My dad is a teacher, and he's actually at his first day of school today, and he was able to take a shower beforehand, thankfully. But my dad, like a week or two ago, was talking to me, and I was caught off guard because this is what my dad said, and I was like, wait, what?
1: They're mid. What?
0: He said, we were watching some sports game, basketball game, and he said,
1: they're mid.
0: They're mid. And I was like, wow, I didn't even know that one. But leave it to my dad to be the cool teacher. What's one slang term that you started using because you heard another kid start saying it? Let us know on Facebook at C107.
2: 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Lunch and dinner will be served at each location while supplies last. Today, Tuesday, August 18th, lunch is scheduled to be served at noon and dinner at 4:30 in Merrillville at the Dean and Barbara White Community Center on Broadway and in Highland at the Lincoln Center on Lincoln Street. We've shared more information on the Region News Team Facebook page. In Kentucky, officials say 9 students from Indiana and Chicago were rescued after getting lost during a hike Saturday night. Wolf County Search and Rescue on Facebook said the group had traveled to the Red River Gorge seeking a break from the flooding and widespread power outages caused by recent storms in their area and wanted to watch the sunset from the top of Indian Staircase. However, officials say they did not reach their destination before darkness fell and soon became disoriented among the numerous user trails. Authorities on Facebook said thankfully the group did the right thing and called for help as soon as they realized they were in trouble, and the hikers texted their coordinates providing a general location, and responders sent a locator link directly to their mobile device which provided an exact location, and all 9 are safe. Your forecast for the region coming up. I'm Laura Volushko. For Northwest Indiana, a chance of showers and thunderstorms late in the day, highs around 80. Southwest winds 5 to 10 miles per hour. Tonight, a chance of showers and thunderstorms continuing into the overnight, lows in the mid-60s. Wednesday, a slight chance of showers late in the day, humid with highs in the mid-70s. Wednesday night, becoming partly cloudy, with lows in the upper 50s. Looking ahead to Thursday, mostly sunny with highs in the mid-70s, and mostly clear for Thursday night, with lows in the upper 50s.

0: may do this in private, but the second your neighbor catches wind of it, you may actively avoid them at all costs, at least until the wave of awkward fades away, which could take days if you're anything like me. 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

0: You have to admit that your voice can change depending on your mood and who you're talking to. If you're at work, professional mode is activated. You're forming full, complete sentences and keeping it strictly business. At home, if you have to scold the kids, that parental voice can be turned on without warning. And then you have the one baby that cannot do any wrong, even if they pee on your couch, and that would be your fur baby. It's Katie on C107, and you may even have a little cutesy baby voice you do just for your dog or cat to drive at home how cute they are. But that doesn't mean that you want anyone else to hear your puppy voice. The other day I was walking my dog and she did a number one and a number two, so I had to congratulate her for doing a little pee pee and a poo poo. And that's when I felt someone staring at me, and it was my new neighbor, who I haven't really gotten a chance to speak with yet. She was on the phone when it happened, and she even dropped the phone from her ear just to look at me with what felt like disgust. I immediately put my head down and hustled away from her. And I'm not saying that moving is the answer, but Zillow is definitely bookmarked.
1: 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I never met you, but I wanted to invite you to the party, and you walked in with those green eyes, never stolen by nobody, and they flicker to the future for a moment I could picture. Then you touched me

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2: Three states are holding primaries today while California holds a special U.S. House election. Races for the House, Senate, and for governor are being held in Alaska, Wyoming, and Florida, where a crowded field of GOP candidates hopes to replace term-limited Governor Ron DeSantis. Several Democrats are also in the running. In California, two Democrats emerged from the June primary to see who will serve out the remainder of Eric Swalwell's term. Swalwell resigned after he was accused of sexual assault. Hot temperatures are set to grip millions across the South this week. Triple-digit heat is expected to hit parts of South Carolina, Oklahoma, and Texas today as a heat dome has expanded from the southwest. Nighttime low temperatures are expected to be in the upper 70s. The heat is expected to persist through the weekend. The preliminary autopsy of actress Hayden Panettiere found no signs of trauma that contributed to her death. The 36-year-old TV and film star was found unresponsive Sunday inside a residence in Greenville, South Carolina. An autopsy report typically takes months to complete. I'm Chris Caraggio.
3: Governor Mike Braun says emergency aid is now available for Hoosiers impacted by severe storm and flooding damage, along with temporary housing grants. Braun says people can call 211 to report their needs, and staffing has been increased to meet the demand. The State Disaster Relief Fund is offering emergency aid grants up to $5,000 for food, clothes, and other basic needs for people who have been displaced. People are also being told to take pictures and videos of the damage or the work they've already done to their homes. The Indiana Department of Homeland Security says their personnel, along with FEMA, will conduct aerial joint preliminary damage assessments through the state starting today, Tuesday, August 18th. Officials said joint preliminary damage assessments are the first step to collect the information needed to request a major disaster declaration. NIPSCO says it has experienced 362,000 total outages due to ongoing storm damage that began with a derecho that produced destructive winds across northwest Indiana August 11th. Additional outages occurred as storms hit the area on consecutive days last week. This morning, NIPSCO said 93,000 electric customers remained without power as restoration efforts continue around the clock. Your forecast for the region coming up. I'm Laura Velushko.
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4: Alicia, to some of the region traffic alert. We've got a crash on the westbound side of 8094 just off the ramps before you hit Broadway. So traffic is really starting to stop up there. Back up down onto the ramp from northbound 65 past Ridge and westbound back past Central Avenue. Then we just have eastbound slowdowns coming all the way from the Illinois side to 8094. Moving under posted speeds. Be careful there. Several traffic signals still out in the region, really causing a big backup along Indianapolis Boulevard north of 30 at Willowbrook Drive. Really backed up in both directions there, as well as on US 30 at Taney Place, headed towards the Merrillville area. Again, any traffic signals you find out or flashing, treat those as always stops. 219-405-7743 is our hotline. Alicia Tassone with a region traffic alert.
5: This is Region News Team meteorologist Matt Wentz with a look at your forecast for northwest Indiana. Sunshine with increasing clouds as we go throughout the remainder of our day. We're tracking a cold front in from the northwest. This will bring us our next shot at some scattered showers and thunderstorms very late in this afternoon, but especially this evening into tonight. That's when our risk really ramps up. And I have a feeling some of us are going to have completely dry from this front, but others will get some efficient downpours. They'll be hit or miss. And some of those storms could be on the strong side. Wind is really what we're worried about with any of them. But overall, our severe threat's pretty low compared to the last couple events that we've had. So keep an eye on it for sure. But overall, this front will be out of here before we know it. We're up near 80 this afternoon. Tonight with those storms around, we're in the mid-60s. Front is out tomorrow for our Wednesday. We'll have clouds that give way to sunshine, improving conditions. Mid to upper 70s for highs, lower humidity by afternoon. And then Thursday, really the pick of the week, we'll have lots of sunshine, low humidity, temperatures on Thursday in the mid to upper 70s, just a picture-perfect day. As we get into the weekend, we've got another disturbance that'll slide through the Great Lakes. This will bring increasing clouds with a few showers late Friday. We'll be near 80,

And then Saturday, we'll have a few lingering pop-up showers and thunderstorms, mid-70s, but a lot of those hours will be dry. That system heads out. Sunday looks great with cooler air behind it and much less humid air on Sunday. We'll be in the low 70s for highs with lots of sunshine. Should have a pleasant start to the following work and school week for that Monday and Tuesday. I'm meteorologist Matt Wentz for Region News. Z-100.

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0: Backstreet Boys on Z107.1. It's Katie, and we're about a quarter after 12, so you know what time it is. Happy birthday to several people in the region today. Happy birthday to Susanna Perez Lewis, who is celebrating a birthday today. Happy birthday as well to Brody Moslander in Hobart, who is 15 years young today. Happy birthday to Jeremy in DeMott, who is celebrating. Happy birthday to Barb's mother-in-law, Frankie Cutright, who is 86 today. Frankie, you don't look a day over 65, according to your Facebook profile. Happy birthday as well to Barbara Bremer. Happy birthday wishes from Addie Sims going out to Cameron Martin of Cherryville, who is 17 today. Dancing Queen Cameron. Happy birthday as well to Leslie's auntie, Cheryl Reeves. Enjoy your birthday. Happy birthday to Scott Harrington in Valparaiso and Holly Hutnick in Valparaiso. Happy birthday as well to Teresa. Now, if you or somebody you know is celebrating a birthday, you can always celebrate with us by finding us on Facebook. Here's how.
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2: Stuck in traffic on the Borman, backup on Dickey Road, construction on the toll road.
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That was a big win last night from the Cubs. They beat the White Sox. Yes. I have a feeling that that is going to come up in the office a lot today. But they play again tonight at 7:05, first pitch at Wrigley. So who knows who's going to take the W on that one. Even though this baseball rookie is not on a Chicago team, he did just break a record in Chicago. And you're going to want to keep an eye on this slugger throughout the MLB season. You're going to hear more about this guy setting records and making history in 7 minutes with the Daily Factor.

even though we're slowly creeping to fall, as long as we have baseball, summer isn't over quite yet. And if you live for the summer nights watching from bleacher seats with a hot dog in your hand, there's one rising star in baseball who is on his way to becoming the next Barry Bonds. Hey, it's Katie Day, and this is your favorite part of the day. It is time for the Daily Fact. What is the Daily Fact, you might ask? It's a fun bit of information that you can pass along to your friends and coworkers to make conversation. And a new MLB record has been set.

0: and it actually happened in Chicago. Here it is, the Daily Fact. Did you know that the rookie Joshua Baez just made history? He is an outfielder for the St. Louis Cardinals, and at just 23 years old, Baez has become the first player to hit a home run in each of his first three at-bats in the majors. It happened against the Cubs, though, which was kind of unfortunate as a Cubs fan, but watching history happen is still cool to me as a sports fan, especially an underdog story like this, because Joshua Baez, if you don't know, he was just called up from the minors where he was leading AAA with 34 home runs, and now that he's made his major league debut for the Cardinals just a few days ago, baseball fans across the league are going to be watching to see what he does next. That's your Daily Fact.
1: In Munster, Humane Indiana Monday said the Humane Indiana Shelter and Clinic on 45th Street remains without power or phone service and will be closed to the public again today, Tuesday, August 18th. And they said their Clear the Shelter adoption event set for this Saturday, August 22nd, will have to be rescheduled, and they'll announce a new date as soon as they can. They said for Lost and Found, contact them through Facebook Messenger, and Pet Food Pantry and Supplies, if you need assistance, to also please reach out through Facebook Messenger. They sent out thanks to everyone who has been helping them throughout this time, and to help the nonprofit keep caring for the animals, donations can be made at the Humane Indiana website. NIPSCO says to date it has experienced 362,000 total outages due to ongoing storm damage from August 11th through August 17th. As of last night, 97,000 electric customers remain without power after last week's severe weather, a historic storm event that began August 11th with a derecho that produced tornadoes and widespread wind damage. New research shows eating nuts daily may help keep blood pressure in check. The data published in the British Journal of Nutrition shows eating a handful of nuts each day was associated with a 20% lower risk of developing high blood pressure. The research, which involved 8 studies, does not link nuts to directly preventing high blood pressure. Experts say nuts contain a lot of nutrients, including fiber, plant-based protein, and vitamins E, K, C, and B. Your forecast for the region coming up. I'm Laura Voluschko. For northwest Indiana, a slight chance of showers and thunderstorms late in the afternoon today, high around 80. West-southwest wind 5 to 10 miles per hour with gusts as high as 15. Scattered showers and thunderstorms tonight, lows in the mid-60s. Mostly cloudy Wednesday, then gradually becoming sunny with a high in the mid-70s. Mostly clear Wednesday night, lows in the upper 50s. Thursday, sunny skies with a high in the mid-70s. And Thursday night, mostly clear with lows in the upper 50s. That's your region forecast.

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0: You may have already contributed to this number. Over 10 billion of these are sent every day. What could that be?
1: It's a stat attack. I can't believe it.
0: Hey, it's Katie Day, and around this time, we take a look at your guesses on Facebook. Now, it's so easy that you might overthink it. That is your hint today. Over 10 billion of these are sent every day. What do you think that is? Amy in Crown Point said bills. That is the worst. I used to think that getting mail was fun, and then I realized, oh, when you're older, all you get are bills, bills, bills. That's not the answer here. Catherine and DeMont guessed spam mail, and William in East Chicago said text, which is so close, it's actually part of a text message. The answer is over 10 billion emojis are sent every day, and Sammy in Morocco got it right. You know what that means, Sammy? You deserve the buzzer of celebration. Emojis are great because they can add a sort of facial expression to a text message so that the receiver has a way of knowing the intended tone behind it. Because how many times have you received a text or an email and you took it a type of way? A little emoji or two sprinkled throughout the message and you should cover all your bases there. Over 10 billion emojis are sent every day. That's the stat attack.
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1: President Trump says there are no talks with Iran currently happening or planned. In a Truth Social post this morning, he said the U.S. naval blockade in the Strait of Hormuz remains in full force and effect. He added that the strait is open and operating. Separately, Trump posted a map with the strait circled with the banner New U.S. Territory. This all comes as the memorandum of understanding between the two countries to pause the fighting expired yesterday. Several states are holding primaries today, while California holds a special U.S. House election. Races for the House, Senate, and for governor are being held in Alaska, Wyoming, and Florida, where a crowded field of GOP candidates hopes to replace term-limited Governor Ron DeSantis. Several Democrats are also in the running. In California, two Democrats emerged from the June primary to see who will serve out the remainder of former Democrat Congressman Eric Swalwell's term. Swalwell resigned after he was accused of sexual assault. I'm Chris Caraggio.
2: Governor Mike Braun says emergency aid is now available for Hoosiers impacted by severe storm and flooding damage, along with temporary housing grants. Braun says people can call 211 to report their needs, and staffing has been increased to meet the demand. The State Disaster Relief Fund is offering emergency aid grants up to $5,000 for food, clothes, and other basic needs for people who have been displaced. People are also being told to take pictures and videos of the damage or the work they've already done to their homes. The Indiana Department of Homeland Security says their personnel, along with FEMA, will conduct aerial joint preliminary damage assessments through the state starting today, Tuesday, August 18th. Officials said joint preliminary damage assessments are the first step to collect the information needed to request a major disaster declaration. NIPSCO says it has experienced 362,000 total outages due to ongoing storm damage that began with a derecho that produced destructive winds across northwest Indiana August 11th. Additional outages occurred as storms hit the area on consecutive days last week. This morning, NIPSCO said 93,000 electric customers remained without power

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0: For northwest Indiana, a chance of showers and thunderstorms late in the day, highs around 80. Southwest winds 5 to 10 miles per hour. Tonight, a chance of showers and thunderstorms continuing into the overnight, lows in the mid-60s. Wednesday, a slight chance of showers late in the day, humid with highs in the mid-70s. Wednesday night, becoming partly cloudy, with lows in the upper 50s. Looking ahead to Thursday, mostly sunny with highs in the mid-70s, and mostly clear for Thursday night, with lows in the upper 50s.

We are officially 1 week away from pumpkin spice latte season at Starbucks. Yes, I know. We got like 35 days to go until the actual fall season hits. But as far as I'm concerned, when pumpkin spice is on the menu at Starbucks, a fall is officially here. And that begins a week from today.

5 days to go until the actual fall season hits. But as far as I'm concerned, when pumpkin spice is on the menu at Starbucks, a fall is officially here. And that begins a week from today.

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It is Z1071. I'm Katie Day, and how would you like to get burritos free for a year? The odds could be in your favor. 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

0: the stage during a concert over the weekend, and that was a pair of underwear. In a now viral video, Riley Green is shown picking up the underwear with a drumstick, kind of like chopstick style, and hanging it from a bandmate's microphone stand, and all he had was four words to say.
1: Ma'am, you dropped those.
0: Riley Green isn't the only one who's received underwear on stage. Morgan Wallen has also been hit in the head with a blue undergarment. And then Parker McCollum even had a bra launched up in his direction. Well, if you hear this word polyester, really pay attention to the context in which it's used, because it could be an insult. Gen Z's now turned the word polyester into a slang insult for anything low quality or inauthentic. Or, you know, plastic. Seems to be most often used in regards to fashion. Chipotle is bringing back its Chipotle IQ trivia game with more than $1 million worth of free food up for grabs from today through August 20th, where Chipotle Rewards members can play once a day between 8 a.m. and 8 p.m., answering five questions about everything from the chain's ingredients to how its food is prepared. And the first 8,000 people each day to get all five questions right will win an hourly prize. That includes 5,000 buy one, get one offers and some other things, free queso, you name it. But there's a twist. With 53 randomly selected winners to get a silver ticket and a bonus question. If you get that right, you could score free Chipotle burritos for an entire year. And today marks the first ever Icy Day. 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Just know that it is only while supplies last. It went viral, and we spiraled right here on Z107.1.
2: While 93,000 NIPSCO customers remain without power, there is some state and federal aid available. Indiana Governor Mike Braun announced $5,000 grants to help storm victims across the state. The funds can be used for food and clothing. Indiana applicants can contact 211 to begin the process. Meanwhile, SNAP recipients who lost food due to the prolonged outages may qualify for replacement of SNAP benefits. State officials are also providing housing assistance and vouchers for displaced residents through the 211 phone system. 200 Cook County Forest Preserve employees are on strike. They are all members of Teamsters Local 700. Contract talks are ongoing. All forest preserves will remain open during the walkout. The man behind ESPN has died. William Rasmussen, whose traffic jam brainstorm with his son helped launch the start of 24-hour-a-day sports coverage, passed away today at age 93 of complications from Parkinson's disease. The broadcaster turned entrepreneur is being remembered for his optimism and love of innovation through technology and creative programming. For the Region News Team, I'm Mike Bonaventura. For Northwest Indiana, for the remainder of the afternoon, partly sunny. We'll hit our high of 80, west-southwest winds gusting at 15 miles per hour. Tonight, chance of showers and thunderstorms, mostly cloudy, a low of 64. Chance of precipitation tonight about 50%. A 10% chance of showers early tomorrow, turning partly sunny with a high near 77. Partly cloudy Wednesday night, low of 58.

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0: seasonal staple, and in just a few weeks, it will be open yet again. It's Katie Day, and I'm talking about the County Line Orchard, of course. It's always been the place to go in the region to get your fall fix-ins, and people travel to get there because of their famous donuts. 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
2: The landmark trial against Meta is underway inside an Oakland federal courthouse. Colorado, Kentucky, New Jersey, and California are seeking $1.4 trillion in damages, alleging the company engineered Facebook and Instagram to make it addictive to children. In her opening statement, California Deputy Attorney General Megan O'Neill said Meta told Congress and parents that Instagram and Facebook were safe for kids, while all the while it hid the truth. Meta CEO Mark Zuckerberg will testify in this trial. Tuesday's elections include primary contests in three states, along with a special U.S. House election in California. Races for the House, Senate, and for governor are being held in Alaska, Wyoming, and Florida. In the Sunshine State, a crowded field of GOP candidates hope to replace term-limited Governor Ron DeSantis. Several Democrats are also running. In California, two Democrats emerged from the June primary to see who will serve out the remainder of Eric Swalwell's term. I'm Chris Caraggio.
3: In Griffith, police say residents who rely on medical oxygen and have been impacted by the August 11th storm and continued power outages should be aware that a medical oxygen refill station is currently available at IU Northwest, Lot 9 on Broadway in Gary, 8 a.m. to 6 p.m. Must show ID, limit 3 tanks per person. Officials say the service is available to storm-affected residents from all communities throughout District 1 and is being staffed by the Gary Fire Department. In St. John, the town says it has opened up a new drop-off site for residents and community volunteers helping with storm cleanup. Starting today, Tuesday, August 18th, from 9 a.m. to 6 p.m., the site is open daily at 9125 Wicker Avenue and is for trees, limbs, and branches only. Officials also said, please do not bag debris. In Highland, the town on Facebook today said the increased police presence throughout Highland is absolutely by design. Officials say during a major weather event like this, they want a strong presence in the community to deter theft, break-ins, and other unwanted activity. And officers will continue to be highly visible to make sure Highland remains safe and secure through this period. For the Region News Team, I'm Mike Bonaventura.
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5: Alicia Tassone with the Region Traffic Update. Finding delays on 8094 eastbound. Continuing with heavy traffic between Torrance Avenue and I-65. Watch out for heavy volume there. Lots of traffic signal outages still causing major delays on Indianapolis Boulevard. Specifically, the one at Willowbrook Drive just north of 30 is really causing a backup there in both directions. Calumet Avenue as well between Columbia Avenue and Fisher Street. Traffic very backed up due to the signal outages. US 30 and Taney Place in the Schererville-Maryville area. Again, traffic very backed up. Treat all of those as always stops. Several roads remain closed throughout the region as well, still due to downed trees and power lines. Broadway remains closed south of 93rd Avenue. Willow Creek in Portage. Again, watch out for those road closure signs. Willow Creek between Portage Avenue and US 20. 219-405-7743 is our hotline. Alicia Tassone with a region traffic update.
3: For Northwest Indiana, for the remainder of the afternoon, partly sunny. We'll hit our high of 80. West southwest winds gusting at 15 miles per hour. Tonight, chance of showers and thunderstorms, mostly cloudy, a low of 64. Chance of precipitation tonight about 50%. A 10% chance of showers.

you ready to buy a new car? Because this seems to be the time when people get the inkling for it. You know, you want to test drive them. You start to get the idea of how the new car smell will be, getting in it every day for at least a few weeks that you start driving it. My future brother-in-law just got a new car, and he's pretty thrilled about it. But if you want to super save on one, get financing that could help you out, Chevrolet of Maryville is going to have their giant savings event this Saturday from 1 to 3. We'll be out there, and they have nearly 500 vehicles in stock. They've got tons of financing plans, and they work with top lenders to make sure that you get approved. So we hope to see you out there at the giant savings event, Chevrolet of Maryville, this Saturday, 1 to 3.

0: I think you agree that the more time you spend with someone, the more you kind of start to sound like them and even act like them. It rubs off on you. That's why they say you are the company you keep. And today's question of the day has to do with the slang term we've used because we've been around our kids or our family and friends that started saying it. Let us know what that is, and we're going to check in with your answers throughout the hour on Z107.1. And yes, they are still working to restore power here in the area. If you're waiting for yours to come back on, this is one hobby that you can do to not only keep you busy, but it can also keep your health in check.
1: 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It brings the heat.
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As of this morning, approximately 93,000 households and businesses were still without power. And if that includes your go-to gym facility, there's one thing you can do around the house to help keep your heart healthy and your body active. 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

0: Whether you're trying to save money because you still need to restock your entire fridge, or you need a hobby to keep you from going stir crazy in your house, this daily habit can help extend your life without any gym membership required. Hey, it's Katie, and new research shows that people who choose to take the stairs as part of their daily routine had a 39% lower risk of developing cardiovascular disease than those who did not. In fact, those who regularly take the stairs were found to be less likely to develop major cardiovascular conditions, including a heart attack, stroke, and heart failure. So while you're at home twiddling the thumbs, waiting for the power to finally kick on, you might as well climb your staircase six times over to give your health the greatest benefit you can.
1: In Northwest Indiana, it's possible some customers may not have power until next week. That's according to the latest community-specific restoration estimates from NIPSCO that show some outages in Highland and Munster being restored by Tuesday night, August 25th. NIPSCO also said if you do not see your city listed, it is part of a larger service area within the cities listed or is still under assessment. As of this morning, 93,000 electric customers remained without power after last week's storms. The company says it has experienced 362,000 total outages due to ongoing storm damage August 11th through the 17th. In LaPorte County, officials say a juvenile is dead after being pulled from the waters of Lake Michigan Monday. Authorities received a 911 call around 2 p.m. regarding a juvenile struggling in the lake near the area of Lakeshore Drive and Shawmut Drive, and Michigan City Police and Fire, Coast Guard, Indiana DNR, and Washington Park lifeguards responded, began a search, and requested assistance from the Lake County Sheriff's helicopter. A news release said the juvenile was eventually removed

the water and provided life-saving measures, then transported to a hospital where they were later pronounced deceased. For the Region News Team, I'm Mike Bonaventura. For Northwest Indiana, partly sunny for the remainder of the day. We'll have temps just hovering near 80. A chance of showers and thunderstorms, mostly cloudy tonight, low 64. Severe weather, not really part of the equation this evening. A 10% chance of lingering showers early tomorrow, partly sunny, a high of 77. Partly cloudy Wednesday night, a low of 58. Sunny Thursday with a high of 78.

0: Dua Lipa on the Regions playlist. It's C107.1. I'm Katie, and our question of the day up on Facebook. Today's question is, what is a slang term that you started using because you heard your kid say it or a family member or a friend? Let us know. We're going to check in with you next.
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0: ever realize that you start to say things that your friend or your family member or even your kid are so used to saying, and then you're like, what is going on with me? That's today's question of the day. It's on Facebook at Z107. Today's question. I want to know the slang terms that you started saying because you just got used to hearing them so much. We got tons of answers coming in, and you can always join the conversation again on Facebook at Z107.1. Janet in Wanata said she started saying bruh because her daughter says it, and that's something that I started saying because of my friend. She always goes, bruh, and then I started saying it. I'm like, I got to break this habit. Donna in Hebron says she started saying dude because her son always says it. And then Karen in Valparaiso said her son always says the word sus. So she started saying it, and now he doesn't want to say it anymore. Let us know what's the slang term you started to add to your vocabulary because you kept hearing your kids say it. 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
1: The landmark trial against Meta is underway inside an Oakland federal courthouse. Colorado, Kentucky, New Jersey, and California are seeking $1.4 trillion in damages, alleging the company engineered Facebook and Instagram to make it addictive to children. In her opening statement, California Deputy Attorney General Megan O'Neill said Meta told Congress and parents that Instagram and Facebook were safe for kids, while all the while it hid the truth. Meta CEO Mark Zuckerberg will testify in this trial. President Trump says there are zero talks with Iran currently happening or planned. In a Truth Social post this morning, Trump said the U.S. naval blockade in the Strait of Hormuz remains in full force and effect. He added that the strait is open and operating. Separately, Trump posted a map with the strait circled with the banner New U.S. Territory. This all comes as the Memorandum of Understanding between the United States and Iran to pause the fighting expired yesterday. I'm Chris Caraggio.
2: Due to lingering power outages, many region schools have made the decision to start classes later this week. On his Facebook page, the superintendent of Crown Point Community School Corporation said, "We've connected with local officials, driven roads throughout the district, checked in with staff who were able to return today, and listened to feedback from many of you. While conditions are improving, we know many of our families and staff continue to face significant challenges as our community recovers." Crown Point has delayed the first day of school to Friday, August 21st. Some region schools have updated their Facebook pages with updates. Meanwhile, Indiana Governor Mike Braun announced $5,000 grants to help storm victims across the state. The funds can be used for food and clothing. Indiana applicants can contact 211 to begin the process. Two debates are being planned for Indiana's Secretary of State race. The first will be at the Indy Chambers Hobnob Legislative Forum August 26th and will be a moderated conversation between Democrat Bo Bye, Republican Max Angling, Libertarian Lori Schillings, and the Lincoln Party's Greg Ballard. The second will be at the WFYI studios in Indianapolis at 7 p.m. on October 7th and hosted by the Indiana Debate Commission. The Secretary of State race has become one of the state's most closely watched elections. ZZ Top drummer Frank Beard is dead at the age of 77. A spokesperson for the band confirmed the news. Beard died at his home in Texas while in hospice care Monday. An exact cause was not given. For the Region News Team, I'm Mike Bonaventura.
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4: Alicia, just on with the region traffic update. Things pretty congested on 8094 due to a crash westbound near Indianapolis Boulevard. You're going to be jamming on the brakes near I-65 and crawling along, stop and go at times, all the way to Indianapolis Boulevard. Eastbound

0: delays from the Illinois side, from the Bishop Ford all the way to I-65. You can expect to be moving under posted speeds, slow and go. Heavy traffic as well throughout Indianapolis Boulevard, but especially in the Schererville area with the traffic signals still out at Willowbrook Drive. That is really stacking things up along Indianapolis Boulevard, as well as the traffic signal on Calumet Avenue. It looks like at Superior Avenue, there may be some other ones in that stretch there in the Munster area that are jamming things up. Calumet Avenue, and then also US 30 and Taney Place west of Broadway. Make sure you treat that as an always stop. All of those traffic signals that are out. Reminder, Broadway remaining closed south of 93rd Avenue with down power lines. Several roads throughout the communities, through the region, especially in Portage, also remaining closed. 219-405-7743 is our hotline. Alicia Tassone with the region traffic update.
1: For Northwest Indiana, for the remainder of the afternoon, partly sunny. We'll hit our high of 80. West-southwest winds gusting at 15 miles per hour. Tonight, chance of showers and thunderstorms, mostly cloudy, a low of 64. Chance of precipitation tonight about 50%. A 10% chance of showers early tomorrow, turning partly sunny with a high near 77. Partly cloudy Wednesday night, low of 58.

0: Club Nouveau on the playlist, Z107. Your retro weekend kicks off every Friday at 5 p.m. here on the Z. Thanks for letting us be a part of your Tuesday. Hang in there if you still don't have power. Crews are out there working again today, hoping to have these communities restored by tonight. Beverly Shores, Cedar Lake, Crown Point, Hannah, Hebron, Coutts, LaPorte, Long Beach, Lowell, Michigan City, St. John, Schneider, Sumava Resorts, and Union Mills. Crews hoping to have your power restored by tonight. Looking online, Operation Barbecue Relief is back today with free meal distributions. Started at noon until they run out, so hopefully there's still some available at the locations, the Walmart locations in Schererville and Portage, on US 41 in Schererville and Highway 6 in Portage. And they are continuing to help daily, it seems like, with those free meal distributions, and as well as many other places in the community. I know Strachan Van Til is out again today with their hot dog lunches. Let me look up those locations. They have three locations that they're doing hot dogs, chips, water, and the apples today. 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Dean Lewis, Santana, and Pink all coming up on the Z as we get through your Tuesday workday. Thanks for hanging out.
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0: How'd it stop?
1: Governor Mike Braun says emergency aid is now available for Hoosiers impacted by severe storm and flooding damage, along with temporary housing grants. Braun says people can call 211 to report their needs, and staffing has been increased to meet the demand. The State Disaster Relief Fund is offering emergency aid grants up to $5,000 for food, clothes, and other basic needs for people who've been displaced. People are also being told to take pictures and videos of the damage or the work they've already done to their homes. ZZ Top drummer Frank Beard is dead at the age of 77. A spokesperson for the band confirmed the news. Beard died at his home in Texas while in hospice care. An exact cause was not given. The band has canceled a show Tuesday in Salt Lake City and one Wednesday in Colorado Springs due to the news. Beard had been dealing with health issues for years and stepped away from the band temporarily last year. A Chicago man is accused of attacking another man during last night's Crosstown Classic at Wrigley Field. The man has been charged with battery and cocaine possession. The defendant, who is accused of punching a man near a stadium bathroom, is expected to appear before a judge this afternoon. Meanwhile, two other people were arrested and charged with trespassing. It's not clear if the defendants were involved in a brawl that started in the bleachers near the end of the game. The Cubs and White Sox face off again tonight at the friendly confines, and the series finale is tomorrow afternoon. For the Region News team, I'm Mike Bonaventura.
2: Checking in on the road, still pretty jammed up on 80-94. Both directions between the state line and I-65 westbound. We had a couple of reported crashes between Burr Street and Indianapolis Boulevard. Now it looks like eastbound is really jamming up approaching Indianapolis Boulevard. So just be careful. Allow yourself that extra time on 80-94 in either direction. Then also watch out for heavy traffic due to traffic signal outages. Seeing improvement along 41 north of US 30. So perhaps that traffic signal at Willowbrook Drive has been repaired. We still have slowdowns there, though, as well as along Calumet Avenue in the Munster area and US 30 at Taney Place. That light is out just west of Taft Street. 219-405-7743 is our traffic hotline. If you have a tip, only call when safe to do so. Alicia Tassone with the Region Traffic Update.
1: 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For Northwest Indiana, partly sunny for the remainder of the day. We'll have temps just hovering near 80. A chance of showers and thunderstorms, mostly cloudy tonight, low 64. Severe weather, not really part of the equation this evening. A 10% chance of lingering showers early tomorrow, partly sunny, a high of 77. Partly cloudy Wednesday night, a low of 58. Sunny Thursday with a high of 78.

0: 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All of the city and town crews and volunteers that have been clearing trees from roadways, the NIPSCO linemen working on getting everybody their power back, volunteers throughout the community, organizations, businesses, churches, and just individuals who have been offering up any assistance they can. Just scrolling around on Facebook, there's so much information, it's almost overwhelming. We're sharing a lot of it over on the Region News Team Facebook page, but keep up with your town or your city, the police departments and fire departments as well on social media, and lots of valuable information there. 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What is the very first thing that you do every morning right after you wake up? That's what I would like to know today. I definitely hit the snooze button. That's the very first thing I do right after I wake up. Then I would say lay in bed for a half an hour. Too long every morning before I get up. It just takes me a long time to get going in the morning. What is the very first thing you do every morning right after you wake up? You can answer on our Facebook at Z107.1FM.
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Thank you so much for having us on today. 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
2: The landmark trial against Meta is underway inside an Oakland federal courthouse. Colorado, Kentucky, New Jersey, and California are seeking $1.4 trillion in damages, alleging the company engineered Facebook and Instagram to make it addictive to children. In her opening statement, California Deputy Attorney General Megan O'Neill said Meta told Congress and parents that Instagram and Facebook were safe for kids, while all the while it hid the truth. Meta CEO Mark Zuckerberg will testify in this trial. Tuesday's elections include primary contests in three states, along with a special U.S. House election in California. Races for the House, Senate, and for governor are being held in Alaska, Wyoming, and Florida. In the Sunshine State, a crowded field of GOP candidates hope to replace term-limited Governor Ron DeSantis. Several Democrats are also running. In California, two Democrats emerged from the June primary to see who will serve out the remainder of Eric Swalwell's term. I'm Chris Caraggio.
3: Some 97,000 Northwest Indiana NIPSCO customers remain in the dark after recent area storms. The utility hopes to restore electricity to everyone by Friday, but some may wait until next Tuesday. Indiana Governor Mike Braun announced $5,000 grants to help storm victims across the state. The funds can be used for food and clothing. Indiana applicants can contact 211 to begin the process. Meanwhile, SNAP recipients who lost food due to the prolonged outages may qualify for replacement SNAP benefits. The Indiana Department of Health is warning that flood water can introduce harmful contaminants into well water. State health officials say if your private well was affected by flooding, take steps to make sure it's safe before using it. They say have your water tested, disinfect your well if contamination is found, and test it again after disinfection to confirm it's safe to drink. On Facebook, the Indiana Department of Health provides a link to information on well water testing, certified labs, disinfection instructions, and other flood recovery resources. For the Region News Team, I'm Mike Bonaventura.
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5: Checkmate on the roads. Very heavy traffic out there. 8094 eastbound from the Illinois side from the Bishop Ford all the way to I-65. And then westbound from I-65 all the way towards Indianapolis Boulevard. Going to be moving under posted speeds. Be very careful there for traffic picking up and then hitting the brakes again. Southbound side of Klein Avenue hitting the brakes with the ongoing road work really jammed up from Chicago Avenue all the way down towards 15th Avenue. In the Hammond area, it looks like we've got a train holding things up. Indianapolis Boulevard getting very backed up north of 165th between Indianapolis Boulevard and Kennedy Avenue, and then Kennedy Avenue as well, north of 165th, all jammed up. Tips are letting us know traffic in the Griffith area is pretty backed up along Main Street eastbound, jammed up approaching Broad and Broad Street from Main Street south of Avenue H. Very, very jammed up there. Crews may be doing some work in the area, so you may want to avoid that in Griffith. We've got traffic backed up as well in Munster on Calumet Avenue between about Columbia Avenue and Fisher Street due to traffic signal outages there. US 30 pretty jammed through the Dyer Sherrillville areas. We have some traffic signal outages as well. US 30 in Taney Place really stacking things up. So again, make sure you treat all of those signal outages throughout the region as always stops. Heavy traffic as well along State Road 49, especially northbound approaching Indian Boundary Road. Traffic is really stacked up there, so not sure if we have any traffic signal outages in that area. It's looking like Broadway may

0: open again, but I can't be positive on that south of 93rd. According to the map, it's looking like it may be open again. Feel free to call and let me know. 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There's still lots of road closed, barricades up, also a lot of debris in the roadways as well. So please just drive with respect to other drivers. 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Alicia Tassone, Region News Team Traffic.
1: For Northwest Indiana, chance of thunderstorms tonight at about 50% coverage, low 64. For tomorrow, we'll start the day with a slight chance of showers, then turning partly sunny with a high in the mid to upper 70s. Wednesday night, partly cloudy, low of 58. Thursday, sunny, a little warmer with a high of 78. Thursday night, mostly clear, low in the upper 50s. Mostly sunny Friday, high 78.

0: back to the 90s. Edwin McCain on the playlist, Z107. Crown Point Car Cruise back at Bulldog Park tonight, going on until 8 o'clock. Crown Point Corvette Club is there. They have ice cream, hot dogs, and other sweet treats from some vendors at Bulldog Park. And you can charge your devices or cool down in the free splash pad. Bulldog Park has been serving and will continue to serve as a cooling center from 10 a.m. to 7 p.m. daily in the upstairs community room until further notice, with snacks and water available there. Two dumpsters available for residents in the parking lot of the Crown Point Sportsplex on North Street. Please enter the complex using North Street, and please only use those dumpsters for perishable food items that have gone bad from your freezer or refrigerator. Those dumpsters, again, just for perishable food items. You can find out more details on the City of Crown Point's Facebook page. As we know, crews are continuing to work out there, still assessing the damage in some locations, but hopeful to have power back on to 90% of customers by tomorrow, and then continued outages maybe until next week for those in Highland and Munster, especially hard hit by the storm. So definitely help out those in need, neighbors that may still not have power. And again, use the resources we've been sharing on our Region News Team Facebook page if you can. If you've got internet service, that is. I know a lot of people, you know, still without power, so still without Wi-Fi and internet services. There's lots of locations that have setups of places where you can get Wi-Fi and charge your phones as well. So take advantage of all that.
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Find us on our Facebook page today in our Random Tuesday question. What is the very first thing you do every morning right after you wake up? I hit the snooze button for sure. Greta says hit the snooze for an hour. I'll do that occasionally. Usually I'm about a half an hour snoozer. Valerie says get my coffee. Lisa, let the dogs out to pee, then I pee. Terry, take my medicine, then feed the cats. Renee, my bladder dictates that. Sometimes same. Rob says, say Alexa, put on Z107. I love that. What is the very first thing you do every morning right after you wake up? Answer on our Facebook page today at Z107 1FM. Colby Calais now on the Z. Read your news break next. Stop.

0: In a release today, Duneland School Superintendent Robert McDermott says he surveyed school staff and found that nearly a quarter who live throughout Northwest Indiana do not have power. McDermott says this could make it very difficult to staff buildings, so he has moved the date of the first day of school to Monday, August 24th. He says the Duneland schools will host an open house at their five elementary schools on Friday, August 21st from 4 to 5:30 p.m., and all extracurricular activities will proceed. ZZ Top drummer Frank Beard is dead at the age of 77. A spokesperson for the band confirmed the news. Beard died at his home in Texas while in hospice care Monday. An exact cause was not given. The band has canceled a show Tuesday in Salt Lake City and one Wednesday in Colorado Springs due to the news. Beard had been dealing with health issues for years and stepped away from the band temporarily last year. Beard was the band's drummer since 1969. In St. John, the town says it has opened a new drop-off site for residents and community volunteers helping with storm cleanup. Starting today, the site is open daily at 9125 Wicker Avenue and is for trees, limbs, and branches only. Officials also said please do not bag debris. For the Region News Team, I'm Mike Bonaventura.
1: Checking in again on the roads, heavy traffic, 80-94, both directions, really between I-65 and the Illinois side, the Bishop Ford, pretty slow moving both directions of 80-94 at times. Watch out for traffic picking up, and then you're hitting the brakes again. Southbound side of Klein Avenue, really jammed up, coming to a crawl near Chicago Avenue, all the way down to 15th Avenue, moving well under posted speeds. Continuing to find heavy traffic areas along US 30 through the Dyer, Schererville, and Maryville areas. We know for sure of one traffic signal that is still out, US 30 and Taney Place. We've also got signal outages as well in the Munster area along Calumet Avenue between Ridge Road and Columbia Avenue. Treat those as always stops, any other signals you may find that are out. Indianapolis Boulevard is still very slow moving north of US 30 up towards Ridge Road. Some heavy traffic areas as well along Taft Street in Maryville up when it turns into Cleveland Street. It looks like some signal outages there in Griffith as well. We have Colfax closed north of Main Street. Main Street is just backed up solid for miles from Broad Street and Broad Street from Main Street on south of Avenue H all the way down almost to Highway 330. They're really jammed up through the Griffith area, Broad Street, Main Street area. Heavy traffic westbound side of US 6 due to a crash near Meridian. Traffic is pretty stacked up there. Northbound on 49 backed up from Indian Boundary Road in the Chesterton area. 219-405-7743 is our traffic hotline. If you have a traffic tip, only call when safe to do so. Alicia Tassone, Region News Team Traffic.
0: For Northwest Indiana, wet weather could return to the region tonight with a 50% chance of showers and thunderstorms. With a low of 64, west-southwesterly winds 5 to 10 miles per hour. Wednesday morning could see some showers, otherwise partly sunny with a high of 70.

0: There's Dua Lipa on the playlist, Z107. According to a new survey, here are the foods people crave when they're having a bad day. I am with the majority of people here. I don't know about you, but when I'm having a bad day, all I want is chocolate. That is number one, 46%, followed by fast food just in general, candy and chips. So the mix of sweet and salty there. Yeah, I definitely say chocolate would be the number one thing that I am craving when I'm having a bad day, for sure. Speaking of food, food that is good for you, our friends at the Food Bank of Northwest Indiana, the mobile markets are continuing to move around the region, helping those affected by the storms tomorrow. The Salvation Army Gary Maryville Corps in Gary at noon, and they'll also be at Living Hope Church in Maryville tomorrow at 3 p.m. with food distribution. Music on the way from ABC, Mariah Carey, a little tease of your retro weekend. That starts every Friday at 5 p.m. here on Z107. Thanks for hanging out today.
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There's Mariah Carey, Z107. A few isolated showers here this afternoon, but later tonight, it looks like after about 8, 9 o'clock at night, you might see some storms moving in into the early morning hours tomorrow, and then still looking really nice for the rest of the week. Very limited rain chances, which is so nice to see in the forecast. We've got those details on the way, and another check on the roads at 5. Here's John Legend. What would I-

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1: Three states are holding key primaries today, while California holds a special U.S. House election. Races for the House, Senate, and for governor are being held in Alaska, Wyoming, and Florida, where a crowded field of GOP candidates hopes to replace term-limited Governor Ron DeSantis. Several Democrats are also in the running. Meta's landmark trial is underway inside an Oakland, California federal courthouse. Colorado, Kentucky, New Jersey, and California are seeking $1.4 trillion in damages, alleging the company engineered Facebook and Instagram to make it addictive to children. In her opening statement, California Deputy Attorney General Megan O'Neill said Meta told Congress and parents that Instagram and Facebook were safe for kids, while all the while it hid the truth. Meta CEO Mark Zuckerberg will testify in the trial. And gas prices are a nickel higher than they were a week ago, but they haven't changed since yesterday. AAA puts today's national average at $4.06 a gallon. I'm Chris Caraggio.
2: In Griffith, police say residents who rely on medical oxygen and have been impacted by the August 11th storm and continued power outages should be aware that a medical oxygen refill station is currently available at IU Northwest, Lot 9 on Broadway in Gary, 8 a.m. to 6 p.m. Must show ID, limit 3 tanks per person. Officials say the service is available to storm-affected residents from all communities throughout District 1 and is being staffed by the Gary Fire Department. In St. John, the town says it has opened up a new drop-off site for residents and community volunteers helping with storm cleanup. Starting today, Tuesday, August 18th, from 9 a.m. to 6 p.m., the site is open daily at 9125 Wicker Avenue and is for trees, limbs, and branches only. Officials also said, please do not bag debris. In Highland, the town on Facebook today said the increased police presence throughout Highland is absolutely by design. Officials say during a major weather event like this, they want a strong presence in the community to deter theft, break-ins, and other unwanted activity. And officers will continue to be highly visible to make sure Highland remains safe and secure through this period. For the Region News Team, I'm Mike Bonaventura.
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0: directions between I-65 and the Illinois side onto the Bishop Ford, especially eastbound, heavy the entire stretch there. We've got delays as well on the Illinois side on 294, especially westbound there all the way to Halsted Street. And then southbound side of 394, we're also finding delays off of the Bishop Ford down towards Glenwood Dyer Road. Also on the Illinois side, outbound Bishop Ford, we've got some slowdowns approaching 130th down to Sibley. Southbound side of Klein, still really jammed up, stop and go, starting around Chicago Avenue, starts to break open once you get south of US 20 Michigan Street. We've got delays as well along US 30 with some road work, it looks like, going on eastbound. It's very jammed from the state line all the way to St. John Road. Westbound traffic really backed up from 41. And then we still have traffic signal out US 30 and Taney Place. So that is really backing things up there. Treat that as an always stop. It also looks like we have traffic signal out on Route 55 at 57th Avenue in the Merrillville area. So that is really stacking things up, along with numerous traffic signal outages throughout the region. Calumet Avenue in Munster, very slow moving between Columbia and Ridge. Indianapolis Boulevard as well. Not sure if there are any signal outages, but just heavy volume between US 30 and Ridge Road. Southbound side of State Road 49 hitting the brakes, 600 North down towards 500 North Burlington Beach Road. Things looking better in the Chesterton area near Indian Boundary. Still not quite sure yet if Broadway is reopened south of 93rd Avenue. Looking at the map, it's looking like it is reopened, but if it isn't, feel free to let me know on our traffic hotline or any other traffic tip you may have at 219-405-7743 when safe to do so. Alicia Tasson, Region News Team Traffic.
1: For Northwest Indiana, chance of thunderstorms tonight at about 50% coverage, low 64. For tomorrow, we'll start the day with a slight chance of showers, then turning partly sunny with a high in the mid to upper 70s. Wednesday night, partly cloudy, low of 58. Thursday, sunny, a little warmer with a high of 78. Thursday night, mostly clear, low in the upper 50s. Mostly sunny Friday, high 78.

0: Paula Abdul on the playlist Z107. 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KB will be there from 1 until 3. Surf Internet is still out in Portage and LaPorte, providing free Wi-Fi access. 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And in LaPorte, at 1705 State Street at Surf Internet's LaPorte office until further notice. In Munster, Cooling and Charging Center is open 8 a.m. to 10 p.m. at the Munster Lions Social Center on Lions Club Drive. Free food at the Social Center, courtesy of the Knights of Columbus, is going on until 6 o'clock and noon to 6 daily. Water also available on site. Lots of information on the Town of Munster's Facebook page, which, again, we have shared on the Region News Team Facebook page. They have several dumpsters as well throughout the city for debris. I'm not sure if it's for storm debris or for food debris, but they have a list of several dumpsters that are listed. Again, Town of Munster on Facebook. Music for your ride home. Imagine Dragons, Sheryl Crow, and the Bangles, all coming up on the Z.
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Avicii, Z107. Wow, the game yesterday was so good. Game one of the Crosstown Classic at Wrigley, and PCA leading off the game with a homer and ending the game with a homer in the 10th. It really was overall a great game. So happy for the Cubs' win, though. We've got your sports details coming.

0: Indiana Governor Mike Braun says he is asking all insurance companies to put a temporary stop on policy cancellations and late fees as the state responds to historic flooding and storm damage. At Braun's direction, the Commissioner of Insurance has issued a bulletin calling on insurance companies to implement a 60-day moratorium on the cancellation of any policy in effect for any policyholder directly affected by the disaster events outlined in the governor's statewide disaster emergency declaration. It also calls for a suspension of any penalties Hoosiers may face for late payments. Governor Braun also announced emergency housing assistance will be available for Hoosiers displaced from their homes as a direct result of the disaster. Several South Suburban leaders, including the mayor of Lansing, are calling for federal aid following damage from severe weather. Perry Williams has more.
1: Lansing Mayor Brian Hardy describes the destruction in his community.
2: I don't care what block you go down, you're going to see destruction. You're going to see trees and homes, uprooted trees, sidewalks, streets, curbs, infrastructure that's damaged.
1: Mayor Hardy added that his city is still recovering from a July tornado before the latest storms hit. Meanwhile, Flossmoor Mayor Michelle Nelson says a recovery is slow and help is much needed from the federal government. I'm Perry Williams.
0: A look at the weather forecast coming up next for the Region News Team. I'm Mike Bonaventura.
3: Checking in again on the roads eastbound side of 8094, hitting the brakes from the Illinois side from Torrance Avenue on towards I-65. Slow and go, heavy traffic westbound side from I-65 over to Kennedy Avenue. And then again, slowing down on the Illinois side of the state line, heavy volume. Things looking

0: better on Klein, but still slow and go from Chicago Avenue all the way down to 15th Avenue. And speaking of Klein, the ramp from northbound Klein to westbound 8094 remains closed through the middle of September. The ramp from eastbound 8094 to northbound Klein also scheduled to close this week through the end of August. We've got slowdowns, U.S. 30 really jamming things up eastbound near the state line. Backed up traffic from Taney Place along U.S. 30. Again, we have that traffic signal out. Treat that as an always stop. Also a signal out along Calumet Avenue in Munster. It looks like at Superior Avenue, and traffic is really stacked up there. Several signals out throughout Lake County, especially. Make sure you treat those as always stops. Lots of delays in Griffith. Main Street is backed up solid eastbound from Broad Street all the way back to Kennedy Avenue. You want to avoid Broad Street between 45th and Avenue H. You want to avoid Broad Street there in Griffith. Several roads still remaining closed, especially in the Portage area. Willow Creek still remaining closed between U.S. 20 and Portage Avenue, and again, several other roadways throughout the region, especially side roads. So again, just use caution as you are driving out there, and respectful of other drivers as well as you're traveling. Again, making sure you're stopping at all those four-way stops. 219-405-7743 is our hotline. Only call when safe to do so. Alicia Tassone, Region News Team Traffic.
1: For Northwest Indiana, wet weather could return to the region tonight with a 50% chance of showers and thunderstorms with a low of 64. West-southwesterly winds 5 to 10 miles per hour. Wednesday morning could see some showers, otherwise partly sunny with a high of 77. Calm winds turning northerly about 5 miles per hour. Cooler Wednesday night with a low of 58. That's your Northwest Indiana forecast.
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3: The 2-1. Fly ball. That's to right. That's back. It's gone. Ball game. PCA walks it off in the 10th. And the Cubs knock out the Sox in 10.
2: Pete Crow Armstrong hit his first career walk-off homer and a two-run shot in the 10th inning, and the Cubs rallied for a 7-5 win over the White Sox. Pete Crow Armstrong.
4: That was my first career walk-off homer, so that's fun to note. Yeah, I love these games because, you know, that's not always going to happen, but when it does, it's nice to appreciate the stuff that went right.
2: White Sox manager Will Venable.
5: What a great game, you know, especially the way it started there. Early damage. Castillo did a great job really weathering the storm there. And, you know, in typical fashion, our guys continue to play. So really proud of the group. Obviously not the outcome we wanted.
2: Game two of the Crosstown Classic continues tonight at Wrigley Field. WNBA tonight, the Chicago Sky will host the New York Liberty. The Indiana Fever will visit the Toronto Tempo. The Fever have won four straight and are in first place. NFL preseason Saturday, the Indianapolis Colts will host Atlanta at noon, while the Chicago Bears visit the Cincinnati Bengals at 6 p.m. Tonight at the Steel Yard, the Gary Southshore Railcats will host the Chicago Dogs at 6:45 p.m.

0: 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A woman learning the hard way that leaving your front door open can attract more than a little fresh air. And it was the Kentucky Fried Chicken that drew in the bear that wandered right into her house. I mean, she did leave her door open for ventilation and forgot to close it before going to bed. Yeah, absolutely not would I ever be leaving my door wide open. And then the bear just wanders in and helped itself to her leftover Kentucky Fried Chicken and also destroying a glass table in the process. She says she's a little sad about losing her fried chicken, but the bear was not done. Came back a couple days later when she was cooking Sloppy Joe's and probably will continue now to come back. That actually is very terrifying.
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1: Three states are holding key primaries today, Alaska, Wyoming, and Florida, while California holds a special U.S. House election. In California, two Democrats emerged from a June primary to see who'll serve out the remainder of former Congressman Eric Swalwell's term. President Trump says there's no talks with Iran currently happening or planned. Posting on social media today, Trump says the U.S. naval blockade in the Strait of Hormuz remains in full force and effect, saying the strait is open and operating. In a separate post, Trump shows a map with the strait circled and the words New U.S. Territory above it. Scorching temperatures are set to grip millions across the South this week. Triple-digit heat's expected to hit parts of South Carolina, Oklahoma, and Texas today as another heat dome is expanded from the southwest. Forecasters say the highest risk will stretch from the lower Mississippi Valley into the Carolinas and will likely persist through the weekend. I'm Scott Carr.
2: Some 97,000 Northwest Indiana NIPSCO customers remain in the dark after recent area storms. The utility hopes to restore electricity to everyone by Friday, but some may wait until next Tuesday. Indiana Governor Mike Braun announced $5,000 grants to help storm victims across the state. The funds can be used for food and clothing. Indiana applicants can contact 211 to begin the process. Meanwhile, SNAP recipients who lost food due to the prolonged outages may qualify for replacement SNAP benefits. The Indiana Department of Health is warning that flood water can introduce harmful contaminants into well water. State health officials say if your private well was affected by flooding, take steps to make sure it's safe before using it. They say have your water tested, disinfect your well if contamination is found, and test it again after disinfection to confirm it's safe to drink. On Facebook, the Indiana Department of Health provides a link to information on well water testing, certified labs, disinfection instructions, and other flood recovery resources. For the Region News Team, I'm Mike Bonaventura.
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4: Checking on the roads one final time, continuing to find heavy traffic on the eastbound side of 8094 from Torrance Avenue all the way over to I-65. Pockets of heavier traffic, a couple of crashes being reported between Calumet Avenue and Kennedy, so be careful there. Westbound looks a whole lot better, just a brief slowdown through the I-65 corridor past Broadway, and then hitting the brakes again right around the state line onto the Illinois side. Everything looking okay along I-65, Toll Road, and I-94. Southbound Klein also seeing lots of improvement, still just some heavy traffic south of US 20. Down towards 15th Avenue. A reminder, the ramp from northbound Klein to westbound 8094 remaining closed. The ramp from eastbound 8094 to northbound Klein is also now closed through the end of the month. Work at 8094 and Broadway will begin overnight this week with all ramps to and from eastbound 8094 and Broadway closed, and some lane closures or lane shifts on 8094 and Broadway through late November. Heavy traffic along US 30 near the state line through the Schererville area. We still have the traffic signal out US 30 and Taney Place, as well as State Road 55 and 57th Avenue. Also in the Munster area, Superior Avenue and Calumet Avenue, traffic is stacked up. Again, make sure you treat all of those signal outages as all-way stops. It does look like Broadway is reopened again south of 93rd Avenue. Our traffic hotline is 219-405-7743. Only call when safe to do so. Alicia Tassone, Region News Team Traffic.
2: For Northwest Indiana, chance of thunderstorms tonight at about 50% coverage, low 64. For tomorrow, we'll start the day with a slight chance of showers, then turning partly sunny with a high in the mid to upper 70s. Wednesday night, partly cloudy, low of 58. Thursday, sunny, a little warmer with a high of 78. Thursday night, mostly clear, low in the upper 50s. Mostly sunny Friday, high 78.

0: 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Actually started at 6, runs until 7:30, and then again Thursday from 4 to 6, with both perishable and non-perishable items available to restock your fridge if you've gotten power back. 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Again, going on until 7:30 tonight, the Portage Township Food Pantry. 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

Stars, Z107. Couts Pork Fest is going to be this Saturday with the parade. I believe that steps off at 10 a.m. Music from Party Foul and special guest Cosmic Velocity. And, of course, the Couts Fire Department Pork Chop Fundraiser. It's this Saturday, and the weather is looking nice. We've got forecast details coming up after Ed Sheeran, Z107. You should see.

In Northwest Indiana, it's possible some customers may not have power until next week. That's according to the latest community-specific restoration estimates from NIPSCO that show some outages in Highland and Munster being restored by Tuesday night, August 25th. NIPSCO also said if you do not see your city listed, it is part of a larger service area within the cities listed or is still under assessment. As of this morning, 93,000 electric customers remained without power after last week's storms. The company says it has experienced 362,000 total outages due to ongoing storm damage August 11th through the 17th. In southern Indiana, officials say a dog was miraculously uninjured after a 50-foot fall into a cave on private property in Harrison County over the weekend. The Indiana DNR says her owner called Indiana Conservation Officers Cave Rescue Team, along with an experienced local caver for help. Two of them descended the pit while conservation officers rigged a haul system and the dog was safely pulled out. Weather's next for the Region News team. I'm Mike Bonaventura. For Northwest Indiana, wet weather could return to the region tonight with a 50% chance of showers and thunderstorms with a low of 64, west-southwesterly winds 5 to 10 miles per hour. Wednesday morning could see some showers, otherwise partly sunny with a high of 77. Calm winds turning northerly about 5 miles per hour. Cooler Wednesday night with a low of 58. That's your Northwest Indiana forecast.

0: 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Oh, man. Summer is definitely winding down. The cooler temperature is kind of really getting me excited for fall. Not that I want summer to be gone, but after the summer we've had, I think I'm ready for fall. Although not really ready for all the pumpkin spice everything. Pumpkin Pie Blizzard coming back to Dairy Queen as they are launching their fall menu on the 31st. You know, at least they're waiting until almost September. The August Blizzard of the Month, though, is very fall-themed. Caramel Apple Cheesecake Blizzard. This one sounds right up my alley as part of the fall menu collection. Of course, the Pumpkin Pie Blizzard is coming back, but this one sounds good. Brown Sugar Cookie Dough Blizzard. That sounds more up my alley. Swirls, brown sugar cookie dough, and brown sugar topped into soft serve. That sounds delish. And then also a new toasted marshmallow mocha DQ coffee cooler, which is a very long name, but it sounds very good. Again, fall collection starts on August 31st. I think even sooner for all of the pumpkin spice stuff for Dunkin' and Starbucks and probably other coffee places around too. Really going to be getting into all of the fall stuff soon.
1: 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It brings the heat.
2: Temperatures are going to surge, and as a result, it's going to get hot around here.
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There's Taylor Swift, Z107. Thank you so much for hanging out today. That is going to wrap it up for me. It's Alicia. Have a great rest of your Tuesday evening. Make sure you're watching our Facebook and Instagram at Z107.1FM tomorrow for Wagon Wednesday and the adorable adoptable pet or pets of the week from the Porter County Animal Shelter and Hobart Humane Society, brought to you by Healthy Paws in Valparaiso and Paws in Motion. I know.

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2: President Trump says there are no ongoing talks with Iran to end the war, and none are scheduled. The president posted to social media today the U.S. naval blockade in the Strait of Hormuz remains in full force and effect. This comes as a memo of understanding between the U.S. and Iran to pause the fighting expired yesterday. Polls in Florida will close soon, one of three states holding key primaries today. Races for House and Senate seats and for governor are also being held in Alaska and Wyoming. In California, two Democrats are running to serve out the remaining term of former Congressman Eric Swalwell in a special House election. In Florida, there's a crowded field of Republican candidates hoping to replace the term-limited governor, Ron DeSantis. The first day of Meta's landmark federal trial in California has ended. Colorado, Kentucky, New Jersey, and California are seeking $1.4 trillion in damages from the social media giant. Meta Platform CEO Mark Zuckerberg's expected to testify. I'm Scott Carr.
3: For Northwest Indiana, chance of thunderstorms tonight at about 50% coverage, low 64. For tomorrow, we'll start the day with a slight chance of showers, then turning partly sunny with a high in the mid to upper 70s. Wednesday night, partly cloudy, low of 58. Thursday, sunny, a little warmer with a high of 78. Thursday night, mostly clear, low in the upper 50s. Mostly sunny Friday, high 78.